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2: It's a very warm end to that holiday weekend with quiet conditions overnight, down to a low in the upper 70s for your Tuesday, which will be a toasty one again as we heat back up to 100 or above that afternoon. A heat advisory in effect for a feel-like temperature 105 or above. A few spotty showers southeast of Tulsa. Wednesday, near record warmth as well. In the 2 News Weather Center, I'm meteorologist Mike Grogan.
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1: 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I'd love it if you join me. I think you'll like what you hear. 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
3: It's a very warm end to that holiday weekend with quiet conditions overnight, down to a low in the upper 70s for your Tuesday, which will be a toasty one again as we heat back up to 100 or above that afternoon. A heat advisory in effect for a feel-like temperature 105 or above. A few spotty showers southeast of Tulsa. Wednesday, near record warmth as well. In the 2 News Weather Center, I'm meteorologist Mike Grogan.
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6: Fox News, I'm Tom Graham. An Amazon cargo plane crash at Miami International Airport is under investigation after it overshot the runway, killing five people, injuring five more.
7: The National Transportation Safety Board is now on scene. The Boeing 767 landing Sunday afternoon around 2 p.m. local time after flying in from Puerto Rico. It slammed through an airport fence and onto a road, hitting several cars before catching fire.
6: Fox's Dana Marie McNichol, Special Envoy Steve Witkoff, and Jared Kushner visiting Moscow and Kyiv this weekend as the White House restarts efforts to end the war between Russia and Ukraine.
8: Witkoff and Kushner acknowledge that it's a hard problem to solve, but they feel good about the meetings they've had in Kyiv and Moscow this weekend, but they're also hoping for trilateral talks in the future. No breakthroughs, though, were made.
6: Fox's Stephanie Bennett, America's listening to Fox News.
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11: I was on the outskirts of a little southern town, trying to reach my destination before the sun went down. The old CB was blaring away on channel 19, when there came a little boy's voice on the radio line. And he said, "Breaker 19, is anyone there? Come on back, truckers, and talk to Teddy Bear." Well, I keyed the mic and I said, "You got it, Teddy Bear." And the little boy's voice came back on the air. "Appreciate the break. Who we got on that end?" I told him my handle, and then he began. "Now, I'm not supposed to bother you fellas out there. Mom says you're busy and for me to stay off there. But you see, I get lonely and it helps to talk. 'Cause that's about all I can do. I'm crippled and I can't walk." I came back and told him to fire up that mic, and I talked to him as long as he liked. "This was my dad's radio," the little boy said, "but I guess it's mine and Mom's now, 'cause my daddy's dead. Dad had a wreck about a month ago. He was trying to get home in a blinding snow. Mom has to work now to make ends meet, and I'm not much help with my two crippled feet. She says not to worry, that we'll make it all right. But I hear her crying sometimes late at night. You know, there's one thing I want more than anything else to see. Oh, I know you guys are too busy to bother with me. But you see, my dad used to take me for rides when he was home. But I guess that's all over now since my daddy's gone." Not one breaker came on the old CB as that little crippled boy talked with me. I tried hard to swallow a lump that just wouldn't stay down, as I thought about my boy back in Greenville town. Dad was going to take Mom and me with him later on this year. Well, I remember him saying, "Someday this old truck will be yours, Teddy Bear." But I know I'll never get to ride an 18-wheeler again. But this old base will keep me in touch with all my trucker friends. Teddy Bear's going to back on out now and leave you alone, 'cause it's about time for Mom to come home. But you give me a shout when you're passing through, and I'll sure be happy to come back to you." Well, I came back and I said, "Before you go, 1010, what's your home 20, little CB friend?" Well, he gave me his address, and I didn't once hesitate, 'cause this hot load of freight is just gonna have to wait. I turned that truck around on a dime and headed straight for Jackson Street, 229. And as I rounded the corner, oh, I got one heck of a shock. 18-wheelers were lined up for three city blocks. Well, I guess every driver for miles around had caught Teddy Bear's call. And that little crippled boy was having a ball. For as fast as one driver would carry him in, another would carry him to his truck and take off again. Well, you better believe I took my turn at riding Teddy Bear. And then I carried him back in and put him down in his chair. And buddy, if I never live to see happiness again, I want you to know I saw it that day in the face of that little man. We took up a collection for him before his mama got home, and each driver said goodbye, and then they were all gone. He shook my hand with a mile-long grin and said, "So long, trucker. I'll catch you again." Yeah, I hit that interstate with tears in my eyes. And I turned on the radio, and I got another surprise. "Breaker 19," came a voice on the air. Just one word of thanks from Mama Teddy Bear. We wish each and every one a special prayer for you, 'cause you just made my little boy's dream come true. I'll sign off now before I start to cry. May God ride with you. 10-4. And goodbye.
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2: It's a very warm end to that holiday weekend with quiet conditions overnight, down to a low in the upper 70s for your Tuesday, which will be a toasty one again as we heat back up to 100 or above that afternoon. A heat advisory in effect for a feel-like temperature 105 or above. A few spotty showers southeast of Tulsa. Wednesday, near record warmth as well. In the 2 News Weather Center, I'm meteorologist Mike Grogan.
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3: It's a very warm end to that holiday weekend with quiet conditions overnight, down to a low in the upper 70s for your Tuesday, which will be a toasty one again as we heat back up to 100 or above that afternoon. A heat advisory in effect for a feel-like temperature 105 or above. A few spotty showers southeast of Tulsa. Wednesday, near record warmth as well. In the 2 News Weather Center, I'm meteorologist Mike Grogan.
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1: News, I'm Paul Stevens. Federal officials in Miami after a deadly cargo plane crash on Sunday that killed at least five people on the ground. Now, as for the crash site.
2: Utter devastation. I mean, you can see in the on the paved surface tire marks that continues through the grass. There's debris everywhere.
1: NTSB Chair Jennifer Homendy, that jet was operated for Amazon by 21 Air Cargo. More U.S. strikes over the weekend in retaliation for an Iranian attack on Saturday.
3: American attack aircraft opened fire on three Iranian oil tankers, disabling two, sinking one. Energy Secretary Chris Wright says more oil is now moving through the Strait of Hormuz, including 18 million barrels over a 24-hour period last week, but admitted the average is lower than that.
1: Lucas Tomlinson at the White House, America. 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
2: It's a very warm end to that holiday weekend with quiet conditions overnight, down to a low in the upper 70s for your Tuesday, which will be a toasty one again as we heat back up to 100 or above that afternoon. A heat advisory in effect for a feel-like temperature 105 or above. A few spotty showers southeast of Tulsa. Wednesday, near record warmth as well. In the 2 News Weather Center, I'm meteorologist Mike Grogan.
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2: It's a very warm end to that holiday weekend with quiet conditions overnight, down to a low in the upper 70s for your Tuesday, which will be a toasty one again as we heat back up to 100 or above that afternoon. A heat advisory in effect for a feel-like temperature 105 or above. A few spotty showers southeast of Tulsa. Wednesday, near record warmth as well. In the 2 News Weather Center, I'm meteorologist Mike Grogan.
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1: I've had my share of life's ups and downs, but fate's been kind. 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
1: News. I'm Ted Linder. The investigation continues in Miami after that deadly cargo plane crash Sunday that killed at least five people.
2: We were able to recover the flight data recorder and the cockpit voice recorder that is going back to the NTSB.
1: That's NTSB Chair Jennifer Homendy. Special Envoy Steve Witkoff and Jared Kushner visiting Russia and Ukraine this weekend. It's all in a bid to restart negotiations.
3: President Trump's envoys, Steve Witkoff and Jared Kushner, returning from a trip that started in Moscow and continued into Ukraine. The envoys say they had, quote, meaningful discussions in Kyiv about Ukraine peace talks. It's their latest push to end more than 4.5 years of Russia's full-scale invasion. Sunday marked the first time the U.S. envoys had traveled to Ukraine since President Trump returned to office with a pledge to solve the conflict.
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My name is Jess French, pastor of Elden Baptist Church, and I listen to Doug York Gospel on Sunday from 1 p.m. to 3 p.m., and I enjoy it very much. 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
1: It's a very warm end to that holiday weekend with quiet conditions overnight, down to a low in the upper 70s for your Tuesday, which will be a toasty one again as we heat back up to 100 or above that afternoon. A heat advisory in effect for a feel-like temperature 105 or above. A few spotty showers southeast of Tulsa. Wednesday, near record warmth as well. In the 2 News Weather Center, I'm meteorologist Mike Grogan.
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1: It's a very warm end to that holiday weekend with quiet conditions overnight, down to a low in the upper 70s for your Tuesday, which will be a toasty one again as we heat back up to 100 or above that afternoon. A heat advisory in effect for a feel-like temperature 105 or above. A few spotty showers southeast of Tulsa. Wednesday, near record warmth as well. In the 2 News Weather Center, I'm meteorologist Mike Grogan.
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1: News. I'm Sue Guzman. The NTSB giving an update Monday on the deadly Amazon cargo plane crash at Miami International Airport. Chair Jennifer Homendy said the deaths occurred when the plane struck a van with airplane personnel as it landed.
2: That was owned by Professional Ocean Service Corporation, which is a contract cleaning company for the airlines. In the van were seven persons on board.
1: Five were killed, five injured. This year marks the 25th anniversary of the September 11th terrorist attack. President Trump recalling Ground Zero in the aftermath.
3: And I went down there very shortly thereafter the following day. You couldn't go down the same day, but like the following day, very, very quickly afterwards. And we worked long and hard. But it was just so terrible and so hopeless.
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1: It's a very warm end to that holiday weekend with quiet conditions overnight, down to a low in the upper 70s for your Tuesday, which will be a toasty one again as we heat back up to 100 or above that afternoon. A heat advisory in effect for a feel-like temperature 105 or above. A few spotty showers southeast of Tulsa. Wednesday, near record warmth as well. In the 2 News Weather Center, I'm meteorologist Mike Grogan.
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1: It's a very warm end to that holiday weekend with quiet conditions overnight, down to a low in the upper 70s for your Tuesday, which will be a toasty one again as we heat back up to 100 or above that afternoon. A heat advisory in effect for a feel-like temperature 105 or above. A few spotty showers southeast of Tulsa. Wednesday, near record warmth as well. In the 2 News Weather Center, I'm meteorologist Mike Grogan.
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1: Fox News, I'm Ted Lindner. More U.S. strikes this weekend in retaliation for an Iranian attack on Saturday.
2: American attack aircraft opened fire on three Iranian oil tankers, disabling two, sinking one. Energy Secretary Chris Wright says more oil is now moving through the Strait of Hormuz, including 18 million barrels over a 24-hour period last week, but admitted the average is lower than that.
1: Fox's Lucas Tomlinson. The investigation continues in Miami after a deadly cargo plane crash Sunday that killed at least five people.
3: We were able to recover the flight data recorder and the cockpit voice recorder that is going back to the NTSB.
1: That's NTSB Chair Jennifer Homendy. That jet was operated for Amazon by 21 Air Cargo. 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

0: tradition is like a family to me. They're local. 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
1: It's a very warm end to that holiday weekend with quiet conditions overnight, down to a low in the upper 70s for your Tuesday, which will be a toasty one again as we heat back up to 100 or above that afternoon. A heat advisory in effect for a feel-like temperature 105 or above. A few spotty showers southeast of Tulsa. Wednesday, near record warmth as well. In the 2 News Weather Center, I'm meteorologist Mike Grogan.
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3: 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I'd love it if you join me. I think you'll like what you hear. My name is Doug York. Please see me on Sunday.
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1: It's a very warm end to that holiday weekend with quiet conditions overnight, down to a low in the upper 70s for your Tuesday, which will be a toasty one again as we heat back up to 100 or above that afternoon. A heat advisory in effect for a feel-like temperature 105 or above. A few spotty showers southeast of Tulsa. Wednesday, near record warmth as well. In the 2 News Weather Center, I'm meteorologist Mike Grogan.
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1: Fox News, I'm Ted Lindner. More U.S. strikes this weekend in retaliation for an Iranian attack on Saturday.
2: American attack aircraft opened fire on three Iranian oil tankers, disabling two, sinking one. Energy Secretary Chris Wright says more oil is now moving through the Strait of Hormuz, including 18 million barrels over a 24-hour period last week, but admitted the average is lower than that.
1: Fox's Lucas Tomlinson. The investigation continues in Miami after a deadly cargo plane crashed Sunday that killed at least five people.
3: We were able to recover the flight data recorder and the cockpit voice recorder that is going back to the NTSB.
1: That's NTSB Chair Jennifer Homendy. That jet was operated for Amazon by 21 Air Cargo. 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
8: Well, life on the farm is kind of laid back. Ain't much an old country boy like me can't hack. It's early to rise, early in the sack. I thank God I'm a country boy.

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1: It's a very warm end to that holiday weekend with quiet conditions overnight, down to a low in the upper 70s for your Tuesday, which will be a toasty one again as we heat back up to 100 or above that afternoon. A heat advisory in effect for a feel-like temperature 105 or above. A few spotty showers southeast of Tulsa. Wednesday, near record warmth as well. In the 2 News Weather Center, I'm meteorologist Mike Grogan.
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1: It's a very warm end to that holiday weekend with quiet conditions overnight, down to a low in the upper 70s for your Tuesday, which will be a toasty one again as we heat back up to 100 or above that afternoon. A heat advisory in effect for a feel-like temperature 105 or above. A few spotty showers southeast of Tulsa. Wednesday, near record warmth as well. In the 2 News Weather Center, I'm meteorologist Mike Grogan.
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1: News. I'm Ted Linder. The investigation continues in Miami after a deadly cargo plane crash on Sunday that killed at least five people.
2: We were able to recover the flight data recorder and the cockpit voice recorder that is going back to the NTSB.
1: It's NTSB Chair Jennifer Homendy. That jet was operated for Amazon by 21 Air Cargo. And this Friday marks the 25th anniversary of the September 11 terror attacks. President Trump on Fox Sunday night recalled visiting Ground Zero in the aftermath.
3: And I went down there very shortly thereafter, the following day. You couldn't go down the same day, but like the following day, very, very quickly afterwards. And we worked long and hard, but it was just so terrible and so hopeless.
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3: 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I'm Conway Twitty.
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1: It's a very warm end to that holiday weekend with quiet conditions overnight, down to a low in the upper 70s for your Tuesday, which will be a toasty one again as we heat back up to 100 or above that afternoon. A heat advisory in effect for a feel-like temperature 105 or above. A few spotty showers southeast of Tulsa. Wednesday, near record warmth as well. In the 2 News Weather Center, I'm meteorologist Mike Grogan.
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1: It's a very warm end to that holiday weekend with quiet conditions overnight, down to a low in the upper 70s for your Tuesday, which will be a toasty one again as we heat back up to 100 or above that afternoon. A heat advisory in effect for a feel-like temperature 105 or above. A few spotty showers southeast of Tulsa. Wednesday, near record warmth as well. In the 2 News Weather Center, I'm meteorologist Mike Grogan.
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5: I'm Sue Guzman. Houthi rebels launching attacks at oil facilities in Saudi Arabia, causing fires and injuring at least 73 civilians. Latest escalation between the Iranian-backed rebels and a key U.S. ally. Hurricane Lowell barreling toward Hawaii is expected to make a close pass by the state's western islands.
6: A hurricane warning is in effect for Kauai County. That means hurricane conditions are expected on Kauai or the nearby islands later tonight. The peak impacts are due around midnight Hawaii time.
5: And that's Fox Weather's Brian Norcross. Officials with an update on the cargo plane crash in Miami that left five dead.
7: We were able to recover the flight data recorder and the cockpit voice recorder that is going back to the NTSB.
5: Chair Jennifer Homendy, America's listening to Fox News.
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1: It's a very warm end to that holiday weekend with quiet conditions overnight, down to a low in the upper 70s for your Tuesday, which will be a toasty one again as we heat back up to 100 or above that afternoon. A heat advisory in effect for a feel-like temperature 105 or above. A few spotty showers southeast of Tulsa. Wednesday, near record warmth as well. In the 2 News Weather Center, I'm meteorologist Mike Grogan.
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1: It's a very warm end to that holiday weekend with quiet conditions overnight down to a low in the upper 70s for your Tuesday, which will be a toasty one again as we heat back up to 100 or above that afternoon. A heat advisory in effect for a feel-like temperature 105 or above. A few spotty showers southeast of Tulsa. Wednesday, near record warmth as well. In the 2 News Weather Center, I'm meteorologist Mike Grogan.
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3: 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I'm Conway Twitty.
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1: I'm Ted Linder. The investigation continues in Miami after that deadly cargo plane crash Sunday killed at least five people.
2: We were able to recover the flight data recorder and the cockpit voice recorder that is going back to the NTSB.
1: The plane overshooting the runway when it crashed. NTSB Chair Jennifer Homendy there. The jet was operated for Amazon by 21 Air Cargo. And Special Envoy Steve Witkoff and Jared Kushner visiting Russia and Ukraine this weekend in a bid to restart negotiations.
3: President Trump's envoys Steve Witkoff and Jared Kushner returning from a trip that started in Moscow and continued into Ukraine. The envoys say they had, quote, meaningful discussions in Kyiv about Ukraine peace talks. It's their latest push to end more than 4.5 years of Russia's full-scale invasion.
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1: The heat isn't letting up just yet. We could hit 100 to 105 degrees Tuesday and Wednesday, with Wednesday potentially breaking a record. But a cold front arrives Wednesday night, bringing storms and tumbling temperatures topping out in the 80s by Thursday. From the 2 News Weather Center, I'm meteorologist Annie Brown.
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5: Well, my daddy left home when I was 3, and he didn't leave much to Ma and me. Just this old guitar and an empty bottle of booze. 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

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I tell you, I fought tougher men, but I really can't remember when. 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
1: The heat isn't letting up just yet. We could hit 100 to 105 degrees Tuesday and Wednesday, with Wednesday potentially breaking a record. But a cold front arrives Wednesday night, bringing storms and tumbling temperatures topping out in the 80s by Thursday. From the 2 News Weather Center, I'm meteorologist Annie Brown.
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1: I'm Sue Guzman. Houthi rebels launching attacks at oil facilities in Saudi Arabia, causing fires and injuring at least 73 civilians. This is the latest escalation between the Iranian-backed rebels and a key U.S. ally. Hurricane Lowell barreling toward Hawaii. It's expected to bring flooding winds and rains to the state's western islands. Officials with an update on the cargo plane crash in Miami that left five people dead.
2: We were able to recover the flight data recorder and the cockpit voice recorder that is going back to the NTSB.
1: NTSB Chair Jennifer Homendy and the pilot of a small plane died after it crashed in Titusville, Florida, Monday. Interim Police Chief T.J. Wright.
3: It's unknown exactly what caused the plane to go down or anything like that, but the initial reports was the plane made contact with the power lines.
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1: The heat isn't letting up just yet. We could hit 100 to 105 degrees Tuesday and Wednesday, with Wednesday potentially breaking a record. But a cold front arrives Wednesday night, bringing storms and tumbling temperatures, topping out in the 80s by Thursday. From the 2 News Weather Center, I'm meteorologist Annie Brown.
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3: That's what we all want.
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6: 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I'd love it if you join me. I think you'll like what you hear. 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
5: Well, if you're one of the millions who own one of them gas-drinking, piston-clanking, air-polluting, smoke-belching, four-wheeled buggies from Detroit City, then pay attention. 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
1: The heat isn't letting up just yet. We could hit 100 to 105 degrees Tuesday and Wednesday, with Wednesday potentially breaking a record. But a cold front arrives Wednesday night, bringing storms and tumbling temperatures topping out in the 80s by Thursday. From the 2 News Weather Center, I'm meteorologist Annie Brown.
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3: News, I'm CJ Papa. Canada imposing new tariffs totaling about $20 billion on U.S. goods crossing the border. It's to counter the move from President Trump, who slapped new levies on our neighbors to the north. Hurricane Lowell thrashing Hawaii. Fox Weather's Britta Merwin.
4: We're going to squeeze out inches of rain, and that will lead to a threat from mudslides and landslides, which we've already had reports of that on the island of Oahu.
3: Fox Weather's Katie Byrne joins us from Kauai.
5: Power is out for almost the entire island in Kauai. It is very dark, and the storm surge is moving in.
3: Houthi rebels backed by Iran attacked Saudi Arabia, starting fires at oil facilities, wounding at least 73 people, that from officials. The kingdom's energy ministry says operations at oil facilities and utilities were temporarily suspended. Houthi-run TV reports Saudi Arabia retaliates with strikes in Yemen. 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
6: News on the Radio Oklahoma News Network. I'm Trey Davis. Some of the opposition to the proposed $4 billion smelter in Inola centers on its fluoride emissions. Century Aluminum Senior Vice President Matt Abood says the amended proposal lowers the emissions cap by 37%.
7: What we think we're proposing today, and the ODEQ will decide that, we think this is a safe limit.
6: Abood says they listened to the community and the regulators, and the revised proposal represents a plant with world-class emission limits. With the water level down significantly in Lake Hefner due to the extended drought and extreme heat, the city of Oklahoma City will tap into Canton Lake to transfer 16,000 acre feet beginning September 17th. The water will travel down the North Canadian River and reach Lake Hefner in 3 or 4 days. It'll then take about 2 weeks to completely raise water levels by 4 feet. There's more on these and other stories at RadioOklahomaNews.com. I'm Trey Davis on the Radio Oklahoma News Network.
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13: Good morning. Hey, rub the sleep out of your eyes. We are here together on Billy Country, and I'm going to play some music if that's all right with you. Get a cup of coffee, settle near your radio. If you can't, turn it up real loud, wake up the whole family. Got a good gospel song from Mid-South Boys called The Only Bible. And then Mr. Ricky Skaggs, who's going to be here in our neighborhood coming up on Friday, and I'm looking forward to that. Here's one that he does called Heartbroke, so stick around for that. Got Conway and Loretta teaming up, and got some good ones just like that. So stay there. Today is Tuesday, the 8th day of September, and I'm your host. My name is Doug York.

0: That was Joe DiMassina doing one called Stand Beside Me. Before that, they had the Bellamy Boys. Too Much Is Not Enough. I've got a gig coming up from Patsy Cline, a good standard she did. Willie Nelson wrote it. She sang that one called Crazy. And we got some good stuff just like that loaded. So don't you go nowhere. That's going to make me mad. No, I won't get mad. I'd just like to have you here. Stay where you at. This is Doug Rick and Billy Country.
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3: The heat isn't letting up just yet. We could hit 100 to 105 degrees Tuesday and Wednesday, with Wednesday potentially breaking a record. But a cold front arrives Wednesday night, bringing storms and tumbling temperatures, topping out in the 80s by Thursday. From the 2 News Weather Center, I'm meteorologist Annie Brown.
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0: That's Rhonda Vincent teaming up with Daryl Singletary. What a great combination that was. I sure miss Daryl a lot. He sure added a lot to what Rhonda did, and Rhonda did the same thing for him. We must have been out of our mind. Got David Nail, a good question right there, with request, Let It Rain. We've got Ray Price. And you know, Ray Price was the first one to create that walking bass sound, and I'm glad he did. He's going to be doing one called I Won't Mention It Again. 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I'm glad to be here.
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1: The wheat market experienced a notable rally that pushed hard red winter wheat near the $8.60 mark before profit-taking and international news prompted a sell-off. I had the opportunity to visit with OSU crop marketing specialist Todd Hubbs, who gave us the details.
4: We saw hard red winter wheat almost hit $8.60 earlier this week, but there's a huge sell-off today. It's still the things we've been talking about for months, the Black Sea issue. There was an announcement, and I think part of the sell-off in the wheat complex today is Putin said something about maybe having some kind of discussions with Ukraine. I don't think that's going to happen. But we also saw a report come out. I've been wondering what this is going to do. The Asian importers were sort of short in the set-no period for wheat imports. And the report came across the wire on some buying out of Argentina and Australia. And our wheat

0: prices at port are significantly higher than a lot of our competitors, a lot in particular for HRW at the Gulf. And we had a really bad crop this year, but we can't be so far above the world price and expect people to buy because shipping costs are high. And if our wheat prices like are a dollar, about $1.30 at port above Australia ASW, or like almost 250 above Argentina, it's very hard to compete.
1: With corn futures crossing above that $5 threshold, marketing focus turns toward the upcoming September crop production report.
0: It really comes down to how much we're going to make. You know, we saw that Pro Farmer Crop Toll Report put it down around 173 bushels per acre. If that materializes, there's space to run. Now, my miles and the stuff I run, I'm much closer to USDA's August number. I'm around 179, 180 bushels per acre. That's still below trend and it's still supportive, but I don't think the USDA in the September crop production report is going to move their yield.
1: To hear more from OSU's Todd Hubbs, you can go to OklahomaFarmReport.com. That's our latest farm and ranch news. I'm Casey Shepherd on the Radio Oklahoma Ag Network.
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0: Watch out now. That's that Runaway Train, Roseanne Cash doing that. I've got the Common Man. That's, of course, John Conley and King George. Famous last words of a fool. I hope you stay where you're at because I got music on the way and I don't want to waste it just for dead airspace. This is Doug Rourke in Billy Country.
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3: The heat isn't letting up just yet. We could hit 100 to 105 degrees Tuesday and Wednesday, with Wednesday potentially breaking a record. But a cold front arrives Wednesday night, bringing storms and tumbling temperatures, topping out in the 80s by Thursday. From the 2 News Weather Center, I'm meteorologist Annie Brown.
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1: Pelosi, new Canadian tariffs targeting roughly $20 billion in U.S. imports went into effect overnight.
2: Canada is imposing tariffs as high as 50% on milk, steel, and aluminum products, 20% on cheese, paper, or household appliances. The 50% tariffs on Canadian goods include products ranging from wine to hockey equipment and cement, with several key Canadian exports, including energy and critical minerals, exempt.
1: Fox's Alex Hogan, Hawaii under a state of emergency as Hurricane Lowell closes in as a Category 2 storm. Fox Weather's Mike Seidel is in Kalaua, Hawaii on the island of Kauai.
3: Winds have gusted down nearby Lihue Airport to 84 miles an hour, sustained at 55. Looking at the waves, they're forecasting 15 to 20, even some 25 footers. But the whole area is underwater. There's a lot of debris.
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4: News from the Radio Oklahoma News Network, I'm Ann Roberts. A Wellston firefighter is in critical condition after battling a wildfire in Lincoln County on Monday. Authorities say the first responder suffered a medical emergency while on duty. The fires scorched more than 240 acres, destroyed two outbuildings, and badly damaged a home, leaving one family displaced. Currently, there are 16 active wildfires across the state. Two more days of 100-degree heat before rain chances increase and temperatures come down a bit. The pattern finally begins to change Wednesday as a cold front moves south toward Oklahoma. Rain and thunderstorm chances will increase Wednesday evening into Thursday as the front pushes through. Some storms could bring strong wind gusts and locally heavy rain. 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
5: Through the Wheat Checkoff, the Oklahoma Wheat Commission supports the efforts of wheat breeder Dr. Brett Carver and his wheat breeding team at OSU as they develop new varieties for Oklahoma and the Southern Great Plains. The newest release just announced, Wyatt.
6: The genetics will sound familiar. Half of it is Smith's Gold, because the other half is very different. And so this is coming from Romania. The Eastern European wheat sector, that is so important to us. That genetics just fits the Great Plains, particularly the southern and central Great Plains, extremely well. I remember seeing the first set of progenies that came from that cross, and I thought, my gosh, this is just heads and shoulders visually above everything else.
5: Dr. Carver says Wyatt has tremendous yield potential.
6: You know, we need to continue to increase that yield potential so farmers still have that competitive edge.
5: The Oklahoma Wheat Commission, working hard for Oklahoma wheat producers.
4: News by Oklahomans for Oklahomans. 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
9: 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This update brought to you by KFC. Cherokee Nation leaders are emphasizing unity and community following Saturday's State of the Nation address in Tahlequah. Chief Chuck Hoskin Jr. highlighted progress in health care, education, and language preservation during his final address. Hoskin and Deputy Chief Brian Warner say they plan to keep expecting health care, child care, and other services before their terms end next August. A 30-year-old Oklahoma County woman has been convicted of child abuse after her 4-year-old daughter suffered multiple serious injuries. Prosecutors say Jacqueline Rodriguez's daughter had a lacerated spleen, collapsed lung, broken elbow, and extensive bruising. The child required emergency surgery and a chest tube. Rodriguez was convicted by a jury on one count of child abuse. Texas State Parks will host veteran mental health awareness ruck hikes at 20 parks throughout September. The hikes coincide with Suicide Prevention and Awareness Month, and veterans and community members can participate with or without weighted backpacks. With the News Flash, I'm Trey Westerberg, Billy Country 96.3 and 1350.
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17: Good morning to you again. We're now in the 7 a.m. hour, and we're here together on Billy Country, of course. I can be your friend, but I'm going to play music for you. I got one from the Booth Brothers. Love Was in the Room. And then right after that, George Jones, he was actually the first one to do it. And then Chris Stapleton kind of put new life into one called Tennessee Whiskey. Deanna Carter, Marty Robbins, you got good stuff like that. So you stay there, enjoy your day, and I'm going to do the same thing.

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0: That's Alan Jackson. He certainly gave country music a breath of fresh air. 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
3: The heat isn't letting up just yet. We could hit 100 to 105 degrees Tuesday and Wednesday, with Wednesday potentially breaking a record. But a cold front arrives Wednesday night, bringing storms and tumbling temperatures, topping out in the 80s by Thursday. From the 2 News Weather Center, I'm meteorologist Annie Brown.
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7: 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Well,

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0: Johnny Paycheck doing a song that's requested quite often, one called Old Violin. And then Garth Brooks talking about the river. I've got Toby Keith, Don Williams, and Earl Thomas kindly set up and ready to play. So we don't want to disappoint them. So you stay there.
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2: College football, number 10, Oklahoma in action tonight as they are going to play host to UTEP. Oklahoma getting started as the second SEC team to begin their season. The first was number 25, Missouri. They beat Arkansas Pine Bluff yesterday, 54-14. Some of the other notable games going down in the SEC this weekend, Baylor and Auburn will play against each other in Atlanta. Also, Clemson and LSU will play in Baton Rouge on Sunday. Ole Miss and Louisville will play in Nashville in a top 25 matchup. Oklahoma State football on Saturday. They begin their season on the road as they are going to take on Tulsa. There is one Big 12 game going on tonight as Kansas is hosting LIU.
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3: 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I'm the host of Country Gospel Music here every Sunday from 1 p.m. to 3 p.m. right here on Billy Country, 96.3 FM, 93.3 in Fort Gibson, and 1350 KTOQ in Tahlequah. I'd love it if you join me. I think you'll like what you hear. 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

0: Earl Thomas Comet. Sometimes they give entertainers initials, and he had one called ETC, Earl Thomas Conley. Before that, Don Williams, doing a song called You're My Best Friend, sending it out to my lovely bride. We're going to have some Trademans on just in a little while, so get your notepads ready, get maybe a cup of coffee, settle near your radio, and again, take some notes, because you're going to probably hear something on there that you can't live without, or maybe somebody looking for something that you have. And we call it Trademans right here on Billy Country.
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3: The heat isn't letting up just yet. We could hit 100 to 105 degrees Tuesday and Wednesday, with Wednesday potentially breaking a record. But a cold front arrives Wednesday night, bringing storms and tumbling temperatures topping out in the 80s by Thursday. From the 2 News Weather Center, I'm meteorologist Annie Brown.
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8: 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Rodney Ford, age 55, passed away August 24th. Chapel service will be held 11 a.m. on Saturday, August 29th. Burial will be held at Westfield City Cemetery. Jackie Worthen, age 85, passed away August 24th. Funeral service is at 11 a.m. Friday, August 28th at the Grace and Peace Fellowship. Burial is at New Home Cemetery in Peggs, Oklahoma. From Reed Culver Funeral Home, 918-456-2551. Norman Ratcliffe, age 77, passed away August 19th. A funeral service will be held Friday, September 4th at 11 a.m. at the Reed Culver Chapel. Interment is to follow at 1:30 at the Fort Gibson National Cemetery. Visitation is Thursday, September 3rd at 2 p.m. at the Reed Culver Funeral Home. Jim Bynum, age 79, passed away Wednesday, July 1st. A celebration of life will be held Saturday, September 5th at 11 a.m. at the Presbyterian Church in Tahlequah. Randy Kay, age 71, passed away Saturday, August 29th. A memorial service is being held Saturday, September 26th at 11 a.m. at the Four Corners Church in Locust Grove. A separate service will be held Tuesday, September 29th at 10 a.m. at the Fort Gibson National Cemetery. Anna James, age 77, passed away Saturday, August 29th. Services are pending. Reverend Dr. Terrence Robinson, age 82, passed away Sunday, August 30th. Services are pending. Ella Keys, age 91, passed away Thursday, September 3rd. Services are pending. This concludes your announcements for today.
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1: News, I'm CJ Papa. Goods from Canada will cost you more.
2: Canada is framing new tariffs that went into effect overnight as dollar-for-dollar retaliation. They range from 50% on milk and aluminum products to 25% on cheese and seafood, all the way down to industrial equipment. U.S. tariffs on Canadian goods cover wine, hockey equipment, and cement, among other things.
1: Fox's Alexandria Hoff at the White House amounts to about $20 billion. Hurricane Lowell hammering Hawaii. Fox Brothers' Mike Seidel in the thick of the storm from Kalaua on the south side of Kauai.
3: Asphalt that's been picked up from the street and lifted over here. There is debris everywhere, rocks, boulders, trees. A storm surge of 2 to 4 feet, and that's going to start backing up.
1: On primary day in New Hampshire, the winners will run for a U.S. Senate in November. 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
4: News from the radio, Oklahoma News Network. I'm Ann Roberts. Since COVID-19, public trust in state and federal infectious reporting has dropped. State Capitol correspondent Trey Davis looks at personal privacy versus public good.
5: State Health Commissioner Dr. Keith Reed says federal law and the type of infection dictate reporting intended to protect both the public and the individual.
6: It's not hard to narrow down and identify the source. Social media sleuths do this all the time with zero regard for individual privacy.
5: Reed says that necessary public disclosure can diminish cooperation in tracking possible exposure and harms public trust.
4: While mosquitoes in Oklahoma may be more prevalent in 2026 than the previous year, the number of residents infected with West Nile virus is considerably lower. Only 3 infections of West Nile have occurred compared to 55 in 2025. From the Radio Oklahoma News Network, I'm Ann Roberts.
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8: Absolutely. 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
9: 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Texas State Parks will host veteran mental health awareness ruck hikes at 20 parks throughout September. The hikes coincide with Suicide Prevention and Awareness Month, and veterans and community members can participate with or without weighted backpacks. Cherokee Nation leaders are emphasizing unity and community following Saturday's State of the Nation address in Tahlequah. Chief Chuck Hoskin Jr. highlighted progress in health care, education, and language preservation. During his final address, Hoskin and Deputy Chief Brian Warner say they plan to keep expecting health care, child care, and other services before their terms end next August. A 30-year-old Oklahoma County woman has been convicted of child abuse after her 4-year-old daughter suffered multiple serious injuries. Prosecutors say Jacqueline Rodriguez's daughter had a lacerated spleen, collapsed lung, broken elbow, and extensive bruising. The child required emergency surgery and a chest tube. Rodriguez was convicted by a jury on one count of child abuse. With the News Flash, I'm Trey Westerberg, Billy Country 96.3 and 1350.
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18: Hey, good morning. It feels like Monday, but it's really Tuesday, so it's going to be a short week. I'm looking forward to getting out there and having a good time. I hope you guys had a chance to get out to all the activities going on in the weekend here in Tahlequah. We had a whole bunch of people in town and a whole bunch of heat, but we survived it. I went out and sat in the parade and kind of regretted I went out there, but it was good. They had a lot of floats and a lot of people marching down the road there. It was really, really good, very entertaining, and I met a lot of people. Well, we had a good time. My wife and I, we fought the sun, and we made it through it. Anyway, hopefully had a chance to get out here. We had a bunch of activities all over town for the whole weekend. And we got another weekend planned. We got a whole bunch of stuff coming up this weekend on Friday and Saturday. Got a big Bluegrass Festival, the 46th annual Bluegrass and Chili Festival coming into town. Got some wonderful groups coming in, so I'm looking forward to that. If you got something to buy, sell, or trade, right now we are doing Tradewinds. So if you got something to buy, sell, or trade, 918-431-1350. We'll do our best to put that stuff on the radio and get that stuff moved for you. Maybe you're looking for something. And if that's the case, we'll start looking with you. My name is Doug York, and this is Billy Country, 96.3 FM, AM 1350, KTOQ in Tahlequah, and 93.3 in Fort Gibson. And again, the phone number for the radio station is 918-431-1350. We'll put you and your stuff on the radio. We've got a job fair today, and see if I get some times on that. It starts today at 9 o'clock, so about an hour from, a little less than an hour from now. They've got a job fair, and you can go to work. You can contact, the phone number here is 918-456-8846. A job fair coming up today. Oklahoma Works, that's going to be at 1295 Skills Center Circle here in town. So a job fair, get yourself all dialed up and head out over there from 9 to noon today. So that is happening today. Go to work. If you got something to buy, sell, or trade, give me a call, 918-431-1350. Also, let me talk about some prior events that you talked about. Last week, we had Essel called, actually stopped in, and he's got some white Leghorns chickens for sale, laying hens, $7 a piece if you need some good layers. He said these are really good laying hens. 918-457-5870. $7 a piece on those laying hens. 918-457-5870. And then Jimmy called. His air conditioner went out in his vehicle. He sure needs somebody that can work on the AC in his vehicle. So looking for an AC man. Jimmy's at 918-381-9104. So we need to cool him down. Again, 918-381-9104. And we had Tim called. This has been a few days back, but he had 5 rims that came off of his 2022 Jeep Wrangler. He's selling all 5 rims. These are 17-inch by 7.5. $100 bill gets you all 5 of them. That's Tim at 479-936-1457. Again, 479-936-1457. Robbie called. He has got he was looking for 4 215-55 R18 tires. I think that's what it says. I checked it wrong. They're for sale, I think, because you got a price of $100 on them. These are 4 215s, 55 R18s. They've about a half shred life left on them. $25 a tire, or if you get them all 4, you get them for $100. He also has a thermostatic controlled wood stove. $400 bill for the wood stove. Talk to Robbie there at 918 918-316-4244. Again, 918-316-4244. If you have something about self-trade, give me a call. I'm going to play some songs. If I can't get some response, I need to have somebody call me. Let me know at least one of you is awake this morning. We'd like to have you at least know that I got one person listening. Good morning, Billy Country.
19: Good morning, Doug.
18: You are awake. I figured if it's anybody going to be you.
19: I really enjoyed your show the other night.
18: Well, thank you so much. Appreciate that.
19: Yeah, yeah. And I heard on the 6 o'clock show this morning that Daryl Singletary and
18: Rhonda Vincent
19: must be out of our mind or something like that.
18: Yeah.
19: Can you play that sometime this morning before 9?
18: Well, I can try. I'll do my best if I can squeeze it in here. If I don't get many calls, I don't have to be doing something tap dancing or twiddling my thumbs. So might as well be playing a song. Yeah, that's
19: there you go.
18: That's one I just found over the last few days, and I thought I'd put it in there and play it for me and you, and the rest of the people can listen if they want to.
19: I thought it was somebody else. They sound different on that song. It's real good.
18: Yep.
19: I enjoy listening to Ron and Daryl.
18: Now, are you going to be able to come out to the Bluegrass Festival?
19: I'm going to try.
18: Well, go. We'll look for you. I'll be out there. Be up on the stage. I'll be introducing some of the groups that are going to sing. So we'll be looking forward to seeing everybody here. Again, that's this weekend, Friday and Saturday. Got a bunch of wonderful bluegrass coming in. And not just bluegrass. A lot of different types of groups and coming in. A lot of other activities as well. Not just related to music. So if you'd like to get out and meet somebody, maybe a friend you've never met, we can be at. They'll be out here. No, they'll be wandering up and down the streets and out there, but near the courthouse. They got a bunch of hosts, big stuff planned. So I'll do my best to try to find that song for you because I like you.
19: No, I like you too. I really enjoyed it though the other night. Y'all done a good show.
18: Well, thank you. Mm-hmm. Appreciate that.
19: That was after the. I went to the Vinland concert. I messed around that night. I went to the bingo game and then I went to. And then my cousin had came in and he asked me, he said, they had been to the blues, but it was just too hot for him.
18: Yeah.
19: I said, well, come down to the casino. They're having fiddling contests. That's where I'm going. I'm going to listen to them. So, yeah, I really enjoyed it. I had a good time, but my leg's telling me this morning.
18: Well, maybe it'll heal before the weekend. Appreciate you coming out, and I appreciate the phone call this morning.
19: Okay. All right. You have a good week.
18: You do the same. Thank you. Bye-bye. There we go. She is a steady listener. If I know that she's listening, then maybe got somebody else that's listening too. So I'd like to have more than one. That'd be helpful if I knew I had more than one. But I don't need to know. As long as her and I are happy, then as far as I'm concerned, you guys can get happy if you want to. And it's up to you. You can make that decision. I'll try to help you out the best I can. Play some good stuff for you. I'm going to take a little break. I'm going to try to find that song she just mentioned. And I'll play that in just a second. But first, I'm going to play some advertisers, pay the bills, and I'll be right back.
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22: The heat isn't letting up just yet. We could hit 100 to 105 degrees Tuesday and Wednesday, with Wednesday potentially breaking a record. But a cold front arrives Wednesday night, bringing storms and tumbling temperatures topping out in the 80s by Thursday. From the 2 News Weather Center, I'm meteorologist Annie Brown.
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18: Yeah, I almost had an emergency this morning come in, and the coffee was cold. It was in the pot, but it wasn't warm at all. In fact, it was just it was cold. And so I kind of freaked out, thought, man, I can't live like this. So I messed with it and dumped that old the cold pot of coffee out and started over. And then I hit it again, and it's still cold. So I'm not sure what's going on, but it's pretty near an emergency. No, but I did, I nuked it. I put a cup of coffee and nuked it. So things are decent right now, but I sure need some good hot coffee. If you got something by Southern Freight, keep me busy. 918-431-1350. Let's caught up on the other stuff. There was other stuff going on too as well. We had a big crowd in town. You may have got out and seen some of that going on, and it was very warm. You may have noticed that. A friend of Denise's, they called the other day, said they have free to a good home, a lab/cow dog mix. House dogs, a good friendly dog to give away. 539-297-8695. They'll provide you with a good friendly dog. 539-297-8695. And then Anthony called. He's got a crossbow with hard shell case, asking $300 for that. And that's Anthony can be reached at 539-766-0925. Again, 539-766-0925. I think that's just about all I got. I'm probably just going to have to play a bunch of songs. You guys are probably still curled up in a ball underneath them sheets trying to get another nap in or two before you get out of bed and face the world. But I'm up. Get up and face it with me. This is Doug Working Billy Country. I'm going to play one that we had a request for a while ago. I'll play that one. She'll like it. Oh, I know she will because she's had requested it. I'll be back in just a little bit. I'm going to play a song and a few advertisers.

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3: Good morning again. Hey, we're back at it. I've got some songs I'm gonna play. Also, I've got some stuff I'll talk about some advertisers, and also some Tradewind stuff that we had over the last few days. So I'll get you caught up. Somebody called in just a bit ago. My phone rings, but I can't answer it when the ads are playing. So keep that in mind. If you're listening to the radio and you hear something else besides me talking, more than likely I can't take your call until those ads get through playing. But I can right now because they're not playing. So give me a call, 918-431-1350. And if you have something by Seller Trade, I'll do my best to try to help you out. And I won't send you a bill for that. So it's a pretty good service, I would think. Give it a try. If you've never tried Tradewinds, it's a free service that we do right here at Billy Country. 918-431-1350. So give it a try. Let's see if we got some more information to pass on to you. We've got to get up to date on everything because you probably missed some stuff. Carl called trying to find a refrigerator for a friend of his. Evidently, hers got hit by that lightning storm we had a couple weeks ago, and she has yet to be able to find one. So trying to find a refrigerator that's affordable. If you got something that you could pass on to them and include the savings, talk to Carl. He'd like to get that to his friend. Carl's at 918-506-9680. Again, 918-506-9680. And then Willard, hadn't heard from him in a while, but he called, let me know that he's got some trees down in his driveway and needs someone to come out there, or maybe several someones to come out there with chainsaws, cut that wood up and then load it up on a trailer and take it home. He won't charge you nothing for it. That's Willard. He's going to be at 918-456-9341. Again, 918-456-9341. Jerry called. He's got some size 10 men's Pumas for sale for $50 for the pair. Almost brand new. In fact, they may be new. 918-207-6075. That's the number for Jerry. Again, 918-207-6075. And Debbie called. They also have some shoes for sale. These are size 10 Rockports, a men's Rockports for $25 for the pair. Also, two metal bed frames. Got the hooks on the end. $20 each on those. And they've got some heavy-duty caster wheels for your dumpster. They've got some new ones and some used ones. The new ones are $15. Used ones are $10. They have several to pick from. That's Debbie at 918-931-8160. Again, 918-931-8160. Give me a call if you have something to add to the list. We'll include you in our list this morning. Davey called. This had been a few days ago. He may have already sold this. He had a Blackstone griddle for sale, including a propane tank. $50 for all of that. That's David at 918-570-4000. 4119. Again, 918-570-4119. Linda calls. She got some Stagecoach wheels, one large and three small. You can reach her at 539-297-5552. Again, 539-297-5552. Larry called. He's been a few days ago, but he called and said he had something really unique. He had a pump shotgun with a hammer made in 1897. Selling that for $550. That'd be a talk, a conversation piece. Give him a call if you got an interest in that. Also, you got an 8N Ford tractor for sale. Give him a call at 970-216-6500. His name is Larry. And then James called. This has been a few days back. Called. He's got an 8-foot 4x4 post for sale, brand new, $40 bill for that 8-foot post. Also, a Tasco scope, it's a 40 power scope for $10, and an Everstart battery, 500 cranking amps on that. $40 bill for that battery. It's James at 539-297-5163. Again, 539-297-5163. And, Jack called. I don't know if he still has these. He had four light new tires, chrome. I don't know if they have the tires or not. I'm not sure if he said tires. I think it's just chrome rims, maybe. I'm not sure because I don't have anything about tires on here, but it said this four light new chrome 16-inch six-hole rims, $200 bill for all four of them. Jack's going to be at 918-207-5857. Again, 918-207-5857. Nobody's calling, so I'll tell you what I'm going to do. I'm going to try to find a song to play it and get me through this morning. I can't talk. I can't talk forever because it does not get interesting enough. So I'm going to try to find a song, and we're going to get one played. I've got one in mind. I'm going to see if I can find it. Let's see if I can find. I'm going to find something funny, I hope. Yeah, I'm going to do this one right here. I'm going to do this one here from Ray Stevens, one called It's Me Again, Margaret.

0: me again, Margaret.
1: They got me, Margaret.
0: You ain't gonna miss me, Margaret. I know that. But I'll miss you.
1: And when I get out, Margaret, I'm gonna come over there with a weed eater and a live chicken. And some cool whip. Woo-wee! We'll have a big old time, Margaret.
2: Crazy Ray Stevens. Right over He's here. A funny, funny guy. If you got something to buy, sell, or trade, I'm sitting here with nothing else to do but wait on your phone call, 918-431-1350, and I'll wait until you have guys just finally decide you'd like to be a part of TradeWinds. If not, I'm going to keep playing songs just like that, so it's your... You are the ones to make that decision, not me. But if I don't get calls, I'm going to have to do something besides just sit here and ramble on and on and on. Somebody give me a test call besides the one that normally does. If there's somebody's out there listening, I sure would like to know it. Otherwise, I'm going to turn this thing off, and I'll find something else to do. But give me a call, 918-431-1350. I need to keep TradeWinds going, and it's going to be dependent on you guys. If you want to do it, then I'll do it and love to do it, but I can't do it without your assistance. Good morning, TradeWinds.
3: Good morning.
2: Well, good morning.
3: Hey, can you play something by Freddie Fender or Porter Wagoner?
2: Oh, you were getting way back there in the archives, aren't you?
3: Yeah, that's good music.
2: That is good music. That's the kind of stuff I was raised on. I'm still being raised on it, so.
3: Yeah. Okay. Hey, where's that, what was it, a chili cook-off and a fiddling contest or bluegrass?
2: Well, we got big bluegrass festival coming up this weekend. That's Friday and Saturday right here in downtown Tahlequah. We got Ricky Skaggs coming into town. He's headlining the event coming up on Friday.
3: Is that the old courthouse?
2: Yes, sir. And that's they'll have Rhonda Vincent, Volume 5. They've got a bunch of great, great artists coming in for the whole weekend, so that should be a whole bunch of fun. The chili cook-off, and they also have a bunch of activities for children. It's not just related just to music, so it'll be a whole bunch of fun. You got a car show and got a whole bunch of fun stuff going on, so that kicks off on Friday. I think they'll be rolling here probably about 2 o'clock. I'm not sure when the music will start, but I'll be out there. And hopefully you are, too. They got some wonderful groups coming in. If you like bluegrass even at all, you need to come out. If you don't like it, come on out anyway, because I think they can convince you. There's some very, very talented musicians coming into town. And there should be a street full of friendly people. So, yeah, I'll get you for Freddie Fender. I'll get that done. And also, who was the other one?
3: Porter Wagoner.
2: Porter. Okay, we'll do it.

wonderful stories that he told about Freddie Fender. So he had some stories that you probably couldn't tell on radio. But anyway, let me see if I can find one by. Let's do a Porter Wagoner first. I'll get that one out of the way, and then we'll try to find. I know we got some Freddie Fender in there, but I'll do both of them if I can. And I really think I can. We're gonna play a. I may just go ahead and do one with Porter and Dolly, if that's all right. I don't know if it is, but I'm gonna do it anyway. This one from Porter and Dolly. The last thing. Let's do that. The last thing on my mind. Porter and Dolly together. I hope this will make Earl happy.

0: Porter and Dolly together, the last thing on my mind. If you get something by Settle Trade, I'd encourage you to give me a call, or I'll just keep playing songs. Either way, I'm going to make myself happy, so we get happy with me if you want to. Anyway, my name is Doug Rick, and this is Billy Country. 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I'm going to play some more advertisers to get those out of the way so we don't interfere with the music. You stay right where you're at, and I'll stay right where I'm at. We'll get it done together.
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3: The heat isn't letting up just yet. We could hit 100 to 105 degrees Tuesday and Wednesday, with Wednesday potentially breaking a record. But a cold front arrives Wednesday night, bringing storms and tumbling temperatures, topping out in the 80s by Thursday. From the 2 News Weather Center, I'm meteorologist Annie Brown.
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4: Hey, we'd like to say a big thank you for BS&G Pond that helped us out here on the Traven Show. I wish we had more callers, but it is what it is. I know you guys probably don't care, but I do, and hopefully we can turn this thing around. I may have to just have it one day a week. I may have to take some phone calls to find out what you guys want, and I'll try to make you happy. If you can keep the phones ringing, I'll keep it on every day. But if it ain't, then I need to do something different, because I can't sit here and dream up stuff to talk about, because I have found out the hard way. Get myself in trouble. If I have nothing to talk about, then I get in some areas I should not be talking about. Court of my lovely bride. Let's see if I can find a song. I know I've got plenty of songs, so I don't have to talk. I can play some music. I've got a lot of good classic country. And somebody requested the Freddie Fender. I'll play that. Or I want to hear Freddie Fender, so I'll try to find me a good Freddie Fender song. Let's see if I can find one. No, I got him because I played them before. Let's do one. Let's see if we can find. This one kind of got him off the. Got him started, if I remember right. This is one he did called "Before the Next Teardrop Falls." I'll do this one and send it out to Earl. This is Freddie Fender, "Before the Next Teardrop Falls."

0: By request, Mr. Freddie Fender, Before the Next Teardrop Falls Tonight. That's Earl. Hope that was the one he wanted to hear, because that's the one I played. I can play another one if I need to, if I got time. If you got something by yourself to trade, though, I encourage you to give me a call, because we got trade winds going on for just about 15 more minutes. And you can be a part of it with a phone call, 918-431-1350. Let me talk about the Bluegrass Festival coming into town. That's coming up Friday and Saturday. Friday, the headliner is Ricky Skaggs and Kentucky Thunder. Very, very talented group. Everybody in there just will impress you. But they do some wonderful stuff. Some bluegrass, some gospel, and they'll mix it all up. Ricky Skaggs is very talented. I've seen him in concert, I think, twice. And he is amazing. I think you'll be very impressed. If you're not, then something wrong with you. And then we also have Rhonda Vincent be here. And she'll be out on Saturday, doing two shows on Saturday. Rhonda Vincent and Rage. And there's a bunch of talented people there, including Rhonda Vincent and her people. So they'll be out there. And also we've got coming up on Friday and Saturday of this week, we got Edgar Loudermilk band will be here, and a group called East Nash Grass will be here. You're going to be looking forward. You better be looking forward to hearing them. They're very talented, and in fact, they've got some wonderful stuff going on. I've been listening to their stuff, and I sure like it, and I think you will too. The Goodwin Brothers, we've got Land Run will be here. Also, Spring Street, some local guys, and they do a fine job. They play a lot over in the area, so you'd be glad to get a chance to hear them. Or you should be anyway. And then also, Heartland Express will be here Friday and Saturday, Volume 5. Also got a group coming from Bartlesville, Tall Grass Tradition will be here. Another one, Oklahoma Line will be here. We got Harmony Hollow. They're out of Northwest Arkansas. And we've got Roving Gambler Band will be here, the Paul Holt Band, the 3 or 4 F's, Victory Road, DNR Band. We've got Full Music School. And a treat, we've got the U.S. Navy Band doing bluegrass. So that should be a whole bunch of fun for everybody. And so it's coming up this weekend, so prepare for that. And we got some cooler weather coming in. I'm just looking at that while I go, and I'm so glad of that. Just about fried out there on Saturday, get out there and sit out there to watch that parade. And fortunately, we had a little bit of shade, but it wasn't enough to get between me and the sunshine. So I kind of got a little bit scorched out there on Saturday, and I'm sure a lot of other people did too. So my hats off to those people that were in the parade with all the gear that they had to wear. So I don't know how they did it, but they did, and looked like everyone had a good time. Hope you were out there and had a chance to see what was going on and be a part of what was going on. Let's see if I got some other stuff. Let me get you caught up on some of the weather we've got coming up on. Tomorrow we've got a high of 102. Yep, it's going to be 102. A low of 77. Then on Thursday, we got an 80% chance of storms coming into town. 83 is a high, and then 72 for a low. Big change in the weather. And then on Friday, 92 is the high. Mostly sunny on Friday, with a low of 77. And then Saturday, a high of 94 with a slight chance of rain. But the weather's going to cool off, thank goodness for that. So I think we've had our fair share of the summer sunshine. But it'll be here a little bit longer. But we'll be wishing probably in December, maybe in November, that it was at least 90, because it may be down to 9 degrees by then. But we'll complain about it, because that's what we do, complain about the weather. That gives us something to talk about, I guess, and everyone does talk about it, even though we can't change it. We can always complain about it. I'll take one more final break. I'll be right back.
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0: Hi, this is Doug York. I'm the host of Country Gospel Music here every Sunday from 1 p.m. to 3 p.m. right here on Billy Country, 96.3 FM, 93.3 in Fort Gibson, and 1350 KTLQ in Tahlequah. I'd love it if you join me. I think you'll like what you hear. My name is Doug York. Please see me on Sunday. Hey, yes, please see me on Sunday. I hope you had a chance to listen yesterday or day before yesterday for the Sunday Gospel Show. We do that every Sunday from 1 to 3 o'clock. And if you like good Southern gospel, bluegrass gospel, also country gospel, some original artists here in our local area, then please tune in on Sunday from 1 to 3 o'clock, and I'll try to find something that's going to make you happy. Nothing but some good gospel music. And appreciate the people help to support that. I got some wonderful sponsors on that show, and I appreciate them. They know who they are, but if you happen to know who they are, stick a head in there sometime and tell them how much you appreciate what they do for the gospel show, because without people like that, there'd be no reason for me to do what I do here, because I couldn't do it, as a matter of fact. So make sure you tell them how much you appreciate that. Also, don't forget Zomac Music. They're the one that's sponsoring the Bluegrass Show. So let them know how much you appreciate what they do. And it's very imperative that they that you let them know, because they need to know that you guys are listening to the Bluegrass, the Gospel Show, and also the regular show. So appreciate everyone that does listen to what I got going on. Give me a call, 918-431-1350. It's called Tradewinds, and we're doing that right now. Again, that's compliments of BS&G Pond, so I appreciate everyone that sponsors my shows. We'll see if I got some more good information. Good morning on Tradewinds.
3: It's just me.
0: Say it again now.
3: Hey, I want to hear that. I said, it's just me.
0: Okay.
3: I want to hear that song that you sang that was played Sunday. That could be me.
0: Oh, that could have been me. Well, I don't know if I'll have time. Uh-huh. I don't know if I have time today, but I'll, because I'm just about to run out of time.
3: Do it tomorrow.
0: I'll do it tomorrow. I can do it. Thank you.
3: Thank you.
0: All right, bye-bye. That song I wrote, she's referring to a song that I wrote. I'll do that one. It's a gospel song I wrote. I write a lot of gospel stuff. I love gospel music, and I write a lot of it. So I've recorded several albums. I think I've got three recorded, and probably need to do at least one more, maybe two. I guess a lot of songs has never been recorded, and some have never been played out in public, just because I just don't think they're good enough. So I'm probably my worst critic on my own music. So some people say they like it, and I can't understand why, but that's just the way it is. Hey, if you got something by some trade, we can do that for about another 7 minutes, and then we're going to switch it all around and get back to the music side. But the music side here in the next hour is going to be a good heavy dose of some bluegrass. So we'll play bluegrass for you. And if you like it, join me. If you don't like it, join me anyway. I think I can maybe turn you around on it. I've got some good bluegrass songs ready to play. And I keep adding to that list. So what you hear today is probably not what you're going to hear tomorrow, because I try to mix it up and I try to get some new stuff in. And I try to play some of the old stuff as well, some of the older bluegrass songs. I like that too. So if you like what I do, stay around and we'll try to keep you happy. Let's see if I got some more stuff. The only thing I really had calls on, we did, somebody stopped, Estel stopped in. I think it was on Friday, stopped in and said he had some white laying hens for $7 a piece. If you're needing some good laying hens, he got them. Got a bunch of them at 918-457-5870. Talk to Estel. Again, 918-457-5870. Estel's got laying hens for $7 a piece. Also, Jimmy's trying to find an air conditioning man. Said his vehicle doesn't have AC now, and he sure would like to have that. And I can understand in this weather we've had in the last few days, I don't know if that could run in a vehicle that didn't have AC. We used to do it all the time, you know, growing up. We didn't know what air conditioner was. We had probably been in some cars before that had it, but we didn't have it when I was growing up. Well, we did, but Mom wouldn't let us turn it on sometimes. She said, nope, waste too much gas. So, but Dad always said, just roll the window down. Stick your head out the window. Hey, Jimmy's looking for AC man. If you got knowledge on how to do that, maybe you know someone that can work on his air conditioner in his vehicle. Give him a call, 918-381-9104. Talk to Jimmy about that. Again, 918-381-9104. My wife and I went to the store, I think it was day before yesterday, I think that's right, I can't remember now, and in the evening, and I got back, of course I had to get a new pickup because someone ran into the back of mine and totaled my pickup. I sure like my pickup, but they totaled the pickup, so I got me another one, and so we got out to the store, and got ready to start my truck, and it would not start. It says, key not found. And I didn't understand that because I had the key. Had it in my pocket. Of course, you don't have to put the keys in anymore. A lot of times that key just tells you, you know, kind of somehow or another knows you got the key. I don't know how it does it, but it does. But anyway, it says, key not found. So I sat there and sat there and sat there, and the truck would not start. It went on for way too long. And then finally, thank God for Google. I Googled it, and luckily came up with a remedy for it. It says to put the key in the middle part where the cup holder is. It says place that key in that cup holder. Never understood, still don't understand how it works, but I took the key out, put it in that cup holder, and guess what? My truck started and has started ever since, so that's a weird deal. They didn't even tell me that when I bought the truck, so I don't know how it does that, but somehow or another, it wouldn't start because that key was not sitting there in my cup holder. So go figure. Anyway, that's the society we live in. It's all electronic, and you can't work it. I can't do anything hardly without electronics. And I can't do much without Google, so thank God for Google. If you got something to buy, something to trade, you get about 5 minutes to get under the wire. We put you on here and let people know that you've got something in mind. Let's see if I got some more stuff. I don't have much more to talk about since you guys are slow to respond. I'll see if I can find something else to get me through the next 4 minutes. Good morning on TradeWinds.
4: Hey, Hillbilly, I think me and you are in the same boat with all these modern-day technologies.
0: Yeah, I'm way behind the eight ball on most people, so.
4: I see that. I like to listen to George Jones' Redneck Show.
0: Yeah, yeah, that's a good one.
4: That's the one that describes me.
0: And me and you both, then.
4: Have a good one.
0: Thanks, Jim. Jim's over there in Stillwell. I guess he must be listening because he called in, so I'm assuming he's got it on. He got the radio tuned to 96.3 or maybe 1350. I'm not sure how he gets it, but probably the AM side. The AM side is a little bit, for some reason, in that distance can get him get in there stronger on the AM 1350. And if you can't do it that way, if you're in Fort Gibson, you can tune in to 93.3, or you could actually stream it. You can go to BillyCountry963.com, and that can pull it up on your internet, so it doesn't matter where you are. You can find us if you're looking for us. And if you have trouble with that, let me know about it, and I'll try to direct you and get you here, because I'd really, really love to have you listening. And because without you guys listening, I won't have a job. So keep me employed. Keep the radio turned on. I turn it real loud, and I kind of like to get maybe a head count of how many people listen. So do me a favor real quickly. Raise your hand. Let me know that you're listening. Okay, I got all of you, so I appreciate that. We'll keep doing it as long as you guys will let me. Good morning, you're on TradeWinds.
4: I'm on the AM side.
0: I figured that was probably the case out there where you live, out there in the neck of the woods.
4: FM don't get into this holler too good, David. They've been bragging about the traffic controllers in Tulsa on the FM, and it don't come down here.
0: Yeah, I know what you mean. Same at my house.
4: Too close to Arkansas.
0: Yeah. All right, thank you, Jim.
4: Later.
0: All right, bye. Yeah, he does listen to the AM side. I figured that was probably the case. You know, I get in my truck when I'm on my way to Tulsa, and I can't, the FM side, boy, it drops the signal pretty quick, but I flip it over to the AM side, and most of the time, I can listen to the radio, Billy Country, all the way almost to Tulsa. It gets a little bit fuzzy for a little bit, but for the most part, just about all the way to Tulsa. So that's the AM side. They won't do it on FM. So sometimes if you're having trouble and trying to pull the signal in, flip it over to the AM side. AM 1350 is where you'll find it. So flip it over and then check out the difference and see. You might maybe be a little surprised that the AM could pick up that distance that it does, but AM's stronger. Just up, it does a whole lot better. So check it out sometimes if you haven't. Maybe you're turning the radio off. You get out and about and get a little distance from Telequal and get it on the FM side, and all of a sudden the signal drops. Flip it over the AM side if you have that luxury. So AM. That's why we're stressing. Let's keep the AM signal going. You know, some people have said, let's drop that AM signal, but I don't agree with that. We need to keep the AM side as long as we can, because a lot of times people can't get get in, get a signal on the FM side. It drops, but the AM side has a stronger signal. If you got something buy, sell, or trade, you might want to give me a call, but you better make it quick, because in about 30 seconds, it's going to come to a screeching halt, and we're going to get into the bluegrass side. So I appreciate you guys listening today. And the only real calls that I've had, really hadn't had hardly any, other than Essel stopped in the other day and said he had some chickens for sale, laying hens for $7 a piece. 918-457-5870. And that's about the only thing I had going today. The other stuff was old hat, so I won't talk about it because I've already done that a time or two or three. But we did have some song requests. That kept me active, and I appreciate that, because without me being active, I'll sit here and I'll fall off the stool and fall asleep. Or I'll fall off sleep and then fall off his stool. Anyway, give me a call tomorrow. Somebody give me a call. We're going to keep playing music, and I'm going to keep doing what I do. And I do it the best I know how to do, and hopefully that'll make you happy. If it don't, sorry about that. Somebody let me know what's not making you happy, and I'll do the best to switch it around if it's the majority. I don't just do it for one. Give me a call tomorrow. I'll be back on the radio in just a few minutes doing some bluegrass. So stay there right here on Billy Country, 96.3 FM, AM 1350, KTOQ in Tahlequah, and 93.3 in Fort Gibson.
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8: I'm Therese Crowley. At the White House Ellipse, President Trump hosts 9/11 responders with a 21-foot, 16,000-pound beam from the World Trade Center fallen South Tower. 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
9: Everybody has a 9/11 story.
10: Yeah.
9: So when we bring them up on the steel, they lay their hands on it. They tell us their story. A lot of people weep and cry. It's an amazing and emotional time. It really is. And for us to do it, it's a blessing.
10: Yeah.
9: Because our mantra, never forget and always remember.
8: For the terror attack 25-year anniversary, Canada hits the U.S. with retaliatory tariffs 20 to 50% on U.S. steel, dairy, a range of goods, but seafood and Maine lobster exempt. New Hampshire, a primary day. Democrat Congressman Chris Pappas at risk of losing to a DSA challenger. Kauai getting slammed by winds of Cat 2 Hurricane Lowell. Most of the power is out on the Garden Isle. 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

0: News from the Radio Oklahoma News Network, I'm Ann Roberts. The use of ALPR cameras like Flock have expanded beyond turnpike pass and car insurance verification. State Senator Lisa Standridge says legislation will probably be introduced to address what she and others believe to be warrantless searches.
1: It is a very hot topic, and I think we could probably see some legislation carried. Hopefully it would be heard this time, because this is something that we need to sort out.
0: Though lower federal courts have ruled ALPR cameras do not violate the Fourth Amendment, municipalities across Oklahoma have banned them or curtailed their use. OU wide receiver Isaiah Santea is named the SEC Special Teams Player of the Week. Santea had a career high of 215 all-purpose yards and two touchdowns in OU's 51-0 win over UTEP. From the Radio Oklahoma News Network, I'm Ann Roberts.
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5: Yeah, good people over there at Zomac. If you had a musical need, maybe you just want to get a guitar, maybe a set of strings, a guitar pick, or even a guitar to go with that pick you already own. You want some lessons on those instruments you already own, or you need to buy a new instrument to get started in some a music career, you can do that. Zomac Music, very helpful in that. I'm going to kick it off with a good gospel song from Daly and Vincent, A Mansion Over the Hilltop. You probably know it, so sing along. We Won't Care. Then right after that, I got a group by the name of Unspoken Tradition. I'm doing a song called Company Man. We can do those back to back. No interruptions. This is Doug York, Billy Country Bluegrass. Appreciate you guys joining me for a Tuesday. Today is the 8th day of September. Enjoy yourself with me, and I'll stick around as long as I can.

0: This is Anastasia with Mark Hodson State Farm. 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He'll ask for your information about where, when, name, and phone number. We at Mark Hodson State Farm are excited to sponsor garage sales on Billy Country.
1: Yeah, we do garage sales now. Actually, State Farm sponsors that. So if you got a garage sale coming up, let me know about that, and I'll get the word out that you're having one, and I'll give them your phone number. You can let them know the items you have. That's kind of where it got a little bit convoluted before. You guys would give me a long list of stuff, and then I would get confused and write it down wrong, say it wrong, or not even mention it, and then you guys would get upset at me because I didn't do it. So now it's going to be up to you to do it right. So the only thing I need from you is a location, when it starts, when it ends, and give me all that stuff and a phone number and a name, and then you guys can let them know when they call you, or they can just show up and you can sell them what you've got. Got a good one coming up from Mickey Harris. Now, if you don't know that name, you're probably going to know it by this weekend. Mickey Harris is a bass player that sings with Rhonda Vincent, and he just not too long ago completed a project, and he's doing one called Copper Creek. I sure like everything about this. He gave me a CD when I was there. I met him in Branson, sometime the latter part of the year. I think it was for a Christmas show, and he was telling me about the project he had just done, and he was kind enough to give me that project, and so I put it on here. I sure like it. Anyway, he'll be here coming up this Saturday. They're playing. That's when Rhonda Vincent and Rage will be here, and again, he's going to be with Rhonda Vincent because he's a bass player and has been for several years. Anyway, this is Mickey Harris doing one called Copper Creek here on Billy Country Bluegrass.

That's a group by the name of the Boxcars. It's just a road. Before that, of course, that was Mickey Harris doing one called Copper Creek. I'm sorry. I've got again coming up from Edgar Loudermilk Band, and you'll be able to see them coming up this weekend. They're coming in. They're doing a song called "I'm Going Home." We've got some wonderful people coming into town this Friday and Saturday. Friday, we've got actually there'll be three stages set up for your listening pleasure. Spring Street will kick it off at 5 o'clock on the Cherokee Square stage, Spring Street local group, and then we've got to follow that. We've got Heartland Express. We've got Mayor Myers' presentation that's coming up. That'll be happening at 6:50 in the p.m. and then at 7 o'clock, U.S. Navy band doing a country current that starts at 7. And then at 8:30, that's the big one. 8:30, Ricky Skaggs and Kentucky Thunder, 8:30 p.m. That's going to be at the Cherokee Square stage. And then they've got the Tahlequah stage. They've got the 3 or 4 F's that's coming up at 5:30 p.m. And then at 6:30, Edgar Loudermilk Band. And I'll play one of them just in a bit. And also we've got Izzy Luttrell at 7:30 and DNR Band coming up at 8:30. That's again on Friday at Tahlequah stage. Then on Community stage, which is completely different, got 6 o'clock Victory Road, Harmony Hollow, follow that at 6:45. Tall Grass Tradition, that'll be at 7:30. Then 8:30, an open jam. So if you want to pick and grin, you can do that. 8:30 on the community stage. You got a whole bunch of activities going on in and around town at the festival grounds. You'll find at from 2 o'clock to 10 o'clock. There's a street market be out there, and then also they've got some food vendors out there, antique tractor display, kitty corral, a craft tent, also some inflatables that's coming up on Friday, and we got a long list of stuff coming up on Saturday. So I'll tell you all about that. But first, we're going to play one from Edgar Loudermilk Band, one called "I'm Going Home," and they will be here coming on Friday. I think they're here both days, Friday and Saturday. Edgar Loudermilk Band, looking forward to hearing them again. I had a chance, the opportunity to visit with them last year, and we'll do the same thing this year. This is Doug York and Billy Country Bluegrass. So thanks to Zomac Music.

That's Edgar Loudermilk Band. I'm Going Home. He'll be here coming up this weekend, so looking forward to that. They do some wonderful bluegrass. Got some wonderful pickers with him. He always finds the best, and he brings them out, and he'll let them pick and grin. Great, great guy there, Edgar Loudermilk. Got Gooden coming up, Looking Out My Back Door. That was actually made famous by Jim Fogerty. You remember that? Probably do. But it's bluegrass style from Special Consensus. But they're going to be doing that right now here on Billy Country, 96.3 FM, AM 1350, KTLQ, and Telequine 93.3 in Fort Gibson, bluegrass time.

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2: The heat isn't letting up just yet. We could hit 100 to 105 degrees Tuesday and Wednesday, with Wednesday potentially breaking a record. But a cold front arrives Wednesday night, bringing storms and tumbling temperatures topping out in the 80s by Thursday. From the 2 News Weather Center, I'm meteorologist Annie Brown.
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0: Born and Raised Music Festival 2026, this September 17th, 18th, and 19th. Pryor, Oklahoma turns all the way up. I was the last one to know. 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
7: And we'll get back to the music now. We've got some good ones coming up. First from Trey Hensley. This guy is a dynamite guitar picker, doing one called Tucson. He got a whole bunch of recognition. He is coming out of the woodwork for sure. That boy can play the guitar. After that, Carolina Rain, a group called Unspoken Tradition. I'll do those back to back, uninterrupted. But first we're going to get Trey Hensley. Here's one called Tucson here on Billy Country Bluegrass.

0: Hey everybody, I'm Marty Raven from the group Shenandoah, and you're listening to a good buddy of mine, Doug York, right here on 96.3 Bennett Country, Tahlequah, Oklahoma.
1: Hope you guys are having a good Tuesday. It seems kind of weird. It seems like a Monday, but I know it's not. It's Tuesday. Going to be a short week for me, and I'm liking that. Of course, we got the big Bluegrass Festival coming into town on Friday, and I'm going to be a part of that. I'm looking forward to being on stage and introduce some of the groups that are coming on, and they're going to be playing some wonderful music, and the only way you're going to know is if you are here. So come out on Friday and Saturday. Got some wonderful lineups and also some other activities, not just music. There's a whole bunch of, well, of course, chili. It's the 46th Annual Chili Festival and Bluegrass Festival. That's coming in, coming up Friday and Saturday. We'll let you know all about where the chili's going to be, but they've got a kitty corral. They've got a bunch of activities geared for the whole family. So not just music, but if you like bluegrass, you're coming to the right spot. If you come to Tahlequah this weekend, you're going to get a good dose of some wonderful music, not just bluegrass, all kinds of. So come out and enjoy it, and we're going to try to be out there, try to mingle with you if you can. Be kind to everybody. That's what you need to do. I've got one coming up from Daniel Grindstaff. Also, Trey Hensley, which I played him a while ago doing the song Tucson, but he's teamed up with Daniel Grindstaff. They're doing one called Looking at the World Through a Windshield, an old classic country song, bluegrassed up, and they do a fine job. Let me show you what I mean.

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2: The heat isn't letting up just yet. We could hit 100 to 105 degrees Tuesday and Wednesday, with Wednesday potentially breaking a record. But a cold front arrives Wednesday night, bringing storms and tumbling temperatures, topping out in the 80s by Thursday. From the 2 News Weather Center, I'm meteorologist Annie Brown.
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9: Hey, just about time for me to get out here. I've got time for a couple more. I'm going to play one first from Ricky Skaggs. Get up, John. He may just very well do that one coming up this Friday night. He'll be here on stage live right here in Tahlequah for the Bluegrass Festival. So you might holler out, get up, John. He, if he'll hear you, he might do it. But he's going to have a wonderful lineup. Whatever he does is going to be wonderful. Ricky Skaggs, get up, John, here on Billy Country Bluegrass.

That's Ricky Skaggs. Get up, John. You better get up and be out here coming up Friday. Ricky Skaggs will be here playing, and he may do that song. Come out and check it for yourself. It's free, so get out here Friday and Saturday. Bluegrass Festival coming up right here in Tahlequah. And wind up with one from Molly Tuttle, Bury Me Beneath the Willow. We'll do that, and I'll get out of here. You guys have a good day. This is Doug York and Billy Country.

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1: News. I'm CJ Papa. The latest Fox News power rankings are revealed this morning,
2: showing Democrats are closer than Republicans to gaining the House majority, but they're not there yet. 17 seats still toss-ups. Our rankings also show voters are not sold on either party's plans to get inflation under control. A recent Reuters survey finds voters are more likely to support Trump's crackdown on crime and immigration compared to how he's handling Iran and inflation.
1: Fox's Mark Meredith. Hurricane Lowell pummeling parts of western Hawaii.
3: Pacific right now is kind of back to where it should be, but we have a storm surge of 3 to 4 feet and rainfall, not a major problem, 2 to 4 inches. The higher peaks picked up as much as 14 inches of rain.
1: That's Fox Weather's Mike Seidel in the thick of the storm on the south side of Kauai. 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
7: News from the Radio Oklahoma News Network. I'm Ann Roberts. A Wellston firefighter is in critical condition after battling a wildfire in Lincoln County on Monday. Authorities say the first responder suffered a medical emergency while on duty. The fire scorched more than 240 acres, destroyed 2 outbuildings, and badly damaged a home, leaving 1 family displaced. Currently, there are 16 active wildfires across the state. One person is dead after a major crash in northeast Oklahoma City last night near Northeast 63rd Street and North Anderson Road. The deadly accident is still under investigation and the name of the victim has not been released. The Northeastern State University Riverhawks jumped 5 spots to number 13 in the Division II football.com poll. The NSU football team has won their last 9 games, which is the second longest winning streak in the nation. 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

Valley Country 96.3, 1350 AM, 93.3 in Fort Gibson, and old Hawkshaw Hawkins there. All right, we roll into Tuesday. Get you ready for the big Bluegrass and Chili Festival coming up this weekend. We'll tell you more about that coming up. Ed Bruce and Shannon Doe and Joe D.

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1: 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Well, we've reached that week, the week of the big Bluegrass and Chili Festival. It's going to run this Friday and Saturday, downtown Tahlequah, all kinds of things to do for the kids. Of course, Ricky Skaggs and Kentucky Thunder going to be there, all kinds of great bands. By the way, this year, they're having a dachshund race. The chili dog races added this year. And that'll be Weenie Dog Raceway they're going to have down there. It's going to be an awful lot of fun. Again, go to BluegrassChiliFest.com. Get ready for the fun. Again, it's coming up this Friday and Saturday, downtown Tahlequah. We're very happy to be a part of that. All right, Northeastern Health Systems has your 2 News weather. Glenn Campbell and Willie and Dan Seals and Charlie Pride coming up next.
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4: The heat isn't letting up just yet. We could hit 100 to 105 degrees Tuesday and Wednesday, with Wednesday potentially breaking a record. But a cold front arrives Wednesday night, bringing storms and tumbling temperatures topping out in the 80s by Thursday. From the 2 News Weather Center, I'm meteorologist Annie Brown.
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0: Billy Country, 96.3, 1350 AM, 93.3 in Fort Gibson. And Someone Loves You, Honey, it's Charlie Pride. All right, David Neal, Johnny Rodriguez, and Mo Bandy, John Connolly, Judds, all in the next 20 minutes right here. Can you believe the NFL football season starts tomorrow night? A Wednesday night game, if you can believe that. You can, because I just told you. It's going to be a redo of the Super Bowl. You'll have the Seahawks hosting New England tomorrow night in Seattle. And then Thursday night, also a game. This one's on Netflix on Thursday night. You'll have the Rams taking on the 49ers, that game being played in Australia on Thursday night. So two games of the NFL tomorrow night and Thursday night gets it underway. Billy Country, 96.3.
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3: 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I'd love it if you join me. I think you'll like what you hear. My name is Doug York. Please see me on Sunday.
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0: 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All right, State Farm's Mark Hodson has your two news weather. John Connolly, Judd's coming up here next. We roll towards 11 o'clock. And again, get you ready for the big 46th annual Bluegrass and Chili Festival downtown Tahlequah this Friday and Saturday. All kinds of great entertainment, rock and roll and Christian and gospel and, of course, great bluegrass with Ricky Skaggs and Kentucky Thunder, among others. We'll be telling you about some of those other great bands. There's going to be a car and motorcycle show, big kitty corral for the kids to have fun. A lot of fun. Again, this Friday and Saturday downtown, going to be a great time. 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
5: The heat isn't letting up just yet. We could hit 100 to 105 degrees Tuesday and Wednesday, with Wednesday potentially breaking a record. But a cold front arrives Wednesday night, bringing storms and tumbling temperatures, topping out in the 80s by Thursday. From the 2 News Weather Center, I'm meteorologist Annie Brown.
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1: I'm Therese Crowley. How bad was the air at Ground Zero? New York Mayor Zoran Mamdani releasing 170,000 city documents from years before workers started falling ill from deadly effects after 9/11.
2: These are documents that show what the city knew about the toxic air around Ground Zero, when they knew it, and how they acted to limit liability.
1: With asbestos found nearly everywhere tested, the unsealing settles lawsuits from 9/11 Health Watch before the 25-year anniversary of the terror attacks. Chicago caps off the most peaceful summer since 65 with 30 shootings, 8 dead, better than last Labor Day. Canada hits the U.S. with retaliatory tariffs on American steel, dairy, and a range of goods, but seafood and Maine lobster exempt. America's listening to Fox News.
3: News of the Radio Oklahoma News Network, I'm Ken Johnson. Two people died after a wrong-way collision near Eufaula Lake. A vehicle was traveling southbound in the northbound lanes of Highway 69 when it struck a second vehicle. The driver of the wrong-way vehicle was identified as 70-year-old Sandra Burton of Eufaula. The driver of the second vehicle was identified as 62-year-old Albert Oosterloo of Broken Arrow. The use of ALPR cameras like Flock have expanded beyond Turnpike Pass and car insurance verification. State Senator Lisa Standridge telling Radio Oklahoma News that legislation will probably be introduced to address what she and others believe to be warrantless searches.
4: I think we could probably see some legislation carried. Hopefully it would be heard this time, because this is something that we need to sort out.
3: Though lower federal courts have ruled ALPR cameras do not violate the Fourth Amendment, Radio Oklahoma News Network, I'm Ken Johnson.
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0: Money Country, 96.3, 1350 AM, 93.3 in Fort Gibson. Alan Jackson's great song, Dallas. Speaking of Dallas, yep, NFL getting underway. Everybody's kind of excited about the Cowboys this year. I'm hearing more and more people saying this might be the shot for the Super Bowl for the Cowboys this year. Been a long time, if you think about it, 1995 since the Cowboys won the Super Bowl. They've had trouble just getting in the playoffs, much less winning a Super Bowl. Now, they're going to start Sunday night. They'll be in New York to play the Giants Sunday night. And about 7:20, they'll kick that off on NBC. The Monday night game opening weekend is the Broncos at the Chiefs. That'll be on Monday night. But again, it all gets started tomorrow night. Seattle hosting the Patriots on NBC tomorrow night. And then Thursday, you get the game on Netflix, 49ers at the Rams playing in Melbourne, Australia. 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
4: The heat isn't letting up just yet. We could hit 100 to 105 degrees Tuesday and Wednesday, with Wednesday potentially breaking a record. But a cold front arrives Wednesday night, bringing storms and tumbling temperatures topping out in the 80s by Thursday. From the 2 News Weather Center, I'm meteorologist Annie Brown.
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French, pastor of Ellen Baptist Church, and I listen to Doug York Gospel on Sunday from 1 p.m. to 3 p.m., and I enjoy it very much. 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What?

0: pardoned. Richard Nixon had resigned his office under the threat of impeachment in the Watergate scandal. Ford decided the country should put the affair behind it. He granted a presidential pardon that would halt criminal proceedings against the former president and let the country make a fresh start. And that's this day in history.
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2: 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The lunch buffet, well, that was the favorite with the working group. Still, others mentioned the relaxed atmosphere in the evenings. What's your favorite? Pasti's Italian Grill, 4601 South Muskogee Avenue in Tahlequah.
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0: 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Here's Rose, there's Conway on a Maverick Midday. All right, Fry Brothers Tree Service has your 2 News weather. Coming up on the other side, Charlie Daniels and Randy Travis as we roll to the Maverick Midday Buffet.
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3: The heat isn't letting up just yet. We could hit 100 to 105 degrees Tuesday and Wednesday, with Wednesday potentially breaking a record. But a cold front arrives Wednesday night, bringing storms and tumbling temperatures topping out in the 80s by Thursday. From the 2 News Weather Center, I'm meteorologist Annie Brown.
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3: News, I'm Gianna Gelosi. The 25th anniversary of 9/11 is Friday, and today President Trump took part in a Steel Across America event to honor first responders.
4: We will never forget. We say it and we mean it. We will never forget those we lost, and we will never forget the immortal heroes of September 11th, 2001.
3: Trump will attend the Pentagon ceremony on the actual anniversary, while Vice President Vance will attend the Ground Zero ceremony. Canada's retaliatory tariffs on the U.S. take effect.
5: Ottawa is responding to this, calling them retaliatory dollar-for-dollar tariffs for President Trump's 50% tariff on Canadian exports that he put in place. The duties that went into effect this morning range from 50% on U.S. milk and aluminum products to 25% on cheese and seafood.
3: Fox's Alexandria Hoff. 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
6: News of the Radio Oklahoma News Network. I'm Ken Johnson. A Wellston firefighter is dead from injuries sustained after a large grass fire in Lincoln County. The blaze burned nearly 300 acres and damaged at least one home. The family whose home was damaged by the fire is getting help from the American Red Cross. IMSA issues heat alerts in Oklahoma City and Tulsa as summer drags on. IMSA responded to almost 400 heat-related calls in Oklahoma City this year and 463 calls in Tulsa. Cherokee Nation Principal Chief Chuck Huskin Jr. delivers his last State of the Nation address during the tribe's 74th annual holiday in Tahlequah over the weekend. During the address, he highlighted some of the accomplishments, including record-breaking investments in language preservation, housing, and health care. Radio Oklahoma News Network, I'm Ken Johnson.
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13: 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This update brought to you by KFC. Cherokee Nation leaders are emphasizing unity and community following Saturday's State of the Nation address in Tahlequah. Chief Chuck Hoskin Jr. highlighted progress in health care, education, and language preservation during his final address. Hoskin and Deputy Chief Brian Warner say they plan to keep expecting health care, child care, and other services before their terms end next August. A 30-year-old Oklahoma County woman has been convicted of child abuse after her 4-year-old daughter suffered multiple serious injuries. Prosecutors say Jacqueline Rodriguez's daughter had a lacerated spleen, collapsed lung, broken elbow, and extensive bruising. The child required emergency surgery and a chest tube. Rodriguez was convicted by a jury on one count of child abuse. Texas State Parks will host veteran mental health awareness ruck hikes at 20 parks throughout September. The hikes coincide with Suicide Prevention and Awareness Month, and veterans and community members can participate with or without weighted backpacks. With the News Flash, I'm Trey Westerberg, Billy Country 96.3 and 1350.
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Elvis rolling us into the Maverick Midday Buffet. 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
3: The heat isn't letting up just yet. We could hit 100 to 105 degrees Tuesday and Wednesday, with Wednesday potentially breaking a record. But a cold front arrives Wednesday night, bringing storms and tumbling temperatures, topping out in the 80s by Thursday. From the 2 News Weather Center, I'm meteorologist Annie Brown.
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Just wish you were someone I love. Here's Larry Gatlin and the Gatlin Brothers. All right, our friends at A&B Distributors bringing you the big Bluegrass and Chili Festival. They're big sponsors of that. We'll hear from them, come back on the other side and play Mark Chestnut and T.G. Shepherd in Exile. Well, there's been something else come out of the death of Dolly Parton. I don't know if you've read this, but, of course, she died of cancer, and we're hearing now that the increase in people getting screened for cancer just since Dolly's death have gone up a lot. I think that's just incredible. People have said, you know what, this kind of –

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1: I've had girls and I've had women. 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

0: 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All right, Fry Brothers Tree Service has your two news weather. Lacey J and Ricky Skaggs and Clint Black rolls us towards 1 o'clock coming up here from Billy Country 96.3.
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3: Record-setting heat for our Tuesday afternoon with high temperatures between 100 and 104. Feel-like temperatures, though, creeping above 110 in some locations. Take your heat precautions. The alerts expire by 8 p.m., but are likely returning Wednesday. After morning lows only drop to around 80, back above 100 that afternoon with a chance of late-day storms. In the 2 News Weather Center, I'm meteorologist Mike Grogan.
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5: Dallas Cowboys football, Von Miller is going to wear the number 40. He was able to work out a deal with fullback Hunter Lipke to get that jersey number. Also, the Cowboys have been able to create some extra cap space. They restructure the contracts of defensive tackle Kenny Clark, cornerback Deron Bland, and tight end Jake Ferguson. That creates $19 million in cap space. So if they still want to acquire a player via trade, they now have the cap space to do so. Big weekend of college football coming up. It starts tonight for number 10, Oklahoma. They are going to play host to UTEP. And then coming up on Saturday, Oklahoma State and Tulsa will match up against each other, with Tulsa hosting the Cowboys.
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1: I'm Therese Crowley. At the White House Ellipse, President Trump honors 9/11 first responders and the 16,000-pound steel beam from the fallen World Trade Center South Tower. 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
2: Everybody has a 9/11 story.
3: Yeah.
2: So when we bring them up on the steel, they lay their hands on it. They tell us their story. A lot of people weep and cry. It's an amazing and emotional time. It really is. And for us to do it, it's a blessing.
3: Yeah.
2: Because our mantra, never forget and always remember.
1: As New York Mayor Mamdani unseals city records on toxic air after 9/11, Canada retaliates with new U.S. tariffs and plane builder Bombardier threatens the thousands of U.S. jobs at risk if President Trump bans the U.S. sale of its jets. A small Piper plane vanished off the Bahamas bound for Miami. Now a family search finds the bodies of the Florida couple and their adult grandkids. 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
4: News from the Radio Oklahoma News Network. I'm David McCollum. A nurse from OU Health's Edmond Medical Center is behind bars after being accused of stealing fentanyl. 38-year-old Joseph Muniz is accused of stealing the drugs over a two-month period earlier this year. The state nursing board says Muniz is in a state-approved peer assistance program that addresses substance abuse among nurses. He's being held in the Oklahoma County Jail on a $3,000 bond. Chuck Hoskin Jr. is in his last year as Cherokee Nation Principal Chief. During his final State of the Nation address Saturday, he said there is still plenty of work to be done.
5: We've got work to do this year in places like Tulsa and Keys and Kenwood and South Coffeyville and Sally Bull Hollow.
4: Hoskin called for continued efforts in child care, career training, and Cherokee artist recovery and preservation. More on these stories at RadioOklahomaNews.com. For the Radio Oklahoma News Network, I'm David McCollum.
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2: 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And I've been everywhere. Rolling into the 1 o'clock hour with Hank Snow there. Trace Atkins and Tom T. Hall. And more great songs coming up here next.

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0: 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Trace Atkins. 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We told you about the market vendors down there, the Kitty Corral. 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
3: Record-setting heat for our Tuesday afternoon with high temperatures between 100 and 104. Feel-like temperatures, though, creeping above 110 in some locations. Take your heat precautions. The alerts expire by 8 p.m. but are likely returning Wednesday. After morning lows only drop to around 80, back above 100 that afternoon with a chance of late-day storms. In the 2 News Weather Center, I'm meteorologist Mike Grogan.
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0: Only Country 96.3, 1350 AM, 93.3 in Fort Gibson. Love that. Always have. Great Charlie Pride right there. All right, Daryl Singletary on the other side. John Denver, Bellamy's coming up, and Mel Tillis in minutes.
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0: 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There's Sylvia's snapshot, John Denver and Tricia there too. All right, Bob Loftus Furniture has your two news weather. Eddie Rabbit on the other side and Kitty Rogers and Big and Rich. Have yourself a wonderful Tuesday. Yeah, Tuesday already. I love these four-day weeks. I'll see you tomorrow right after the legend Doug York and his great bluegrass show as you get ready for the Bluegrass Festival coming up this weekend. Till tomorrow, take time to be kind. 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
3: Record-setting heat for our Tuesday afternoon with high temperatures between 100 and 104. Feel like temperatures, though, creeping above 110 in some locations. Take your heat precautions. The alerts expire by 8 p.m., but are likely returning Wednesday. After morning lows only drop to around 80, back above 100 that afternoon with a chance of late-day storms. In the 2 News Weather Center, I'm meteorologist Mike Grogan.
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1: Fox News, I'm Tom Graham. Republicans preparing to rally in Texas starting tomorrow for their first ever midterm convention as they try and defend a Senate seat in the Lone Star State. Fox's Brooke Taylor.
2: President Trump and Vice President J.D. Vance, they are among the headliners for this two-night convention at American Airlines Center.
1: Texas Attorney General Ken Paxton locked in a tight Senate race with Democrat State Representative James Tallarico. President Trump paying tribute to first responders days ahead of the 9/11 terror attack anniversary.
3: With a 21-foot steel beam recovered from the World Trade Center on display near the White House, President Trump honored first responders who rushed to the Twin Towers 25 years ago this week.
4: The bravery is really incredible.
3: Tunnel to Towers has displayed the beam on a cross-country tour this year, ending later this week in New York City.
1: Fox's Jared Halpern. 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
11: News from the Radio Oklahoma News Network. I'm David McCollum. A nurse from OU Health's Edmond Medical Center is behind bars after being accused of stealing fentanyl. 38-year-old Joseph Muniz is accused of stealing the drugs over a two-month period earlier this year. The state nursing board says Muniz is in a state-approved peer assistance program that addresses substance abuse among nurses. He's being held in the Oklahoma County Jail on a $3,000 bond. Chuck Hoskin Jr. is in his last year as Cherokee Nation Principal Chief. During his final State of the Nation address Saturday, he said there is still plenty of work to be done.
12: We've got work to do this year in places like Tulsa and Keys and Kenwood and South Coffeyville and Sally Bull Hollow.
11: Hoskin called for continued efforts in child care, career training, and Cherokee artist recovery and preservation. More on these stories at RadioOklahomaNews.com. For the Radio Oklahoma News Network, I'm David McCollum.
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Happy Tuesday to you. Jason Mathis back with you in full swing. I hope you had a great Labor Day holiday, but hey, it's time to keep the hits rolling because we are swinging. Here's John Anderson.

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0: 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That's Joe DeMessina. I'm all right. Well, college football across Oklahoma, it didn't go as well as some would have hoped. Oklahoma Sooners, of course, they just beat the pants off of University of Texas at El Paso, 51-0. But the big shakeup, Oklahoma State Cowboys, they fell to the Tulsa Golden Hurricanes, 24-10. And it is going to be an uphill battle for the Oklahoma State Cowboys if they don't get some things ironed out. Your 2 News weather forecast coming up next, brought to you by Infinity Roofing. And some Ray Price on the way. She's got to be a saint on the afternoon drive on Billy Country.
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3: Record-setting heat for our Tuesday afternoon with high temperatures between 100 and 104. Feel like temperatures, though, creeping above 110 in some locations. Take your heat precautions. The alerts expire by 8 p.m., but are likely returning Wednesday. After morning lows only drop to around 80, back above 100 that afternoon with a chance of late-day storms. In the 2 News Weather Center, I'm meteorologist Mike Grogan.
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Well, heat advisory in effect once again until 8 o'clock tonight. Highs near 101. Heat index values reaching 106 this afternoon. And guess what? It is going to stay that way tomorrow. But we're going to cool down by Thursday. Going to be about 90 instead. But rain chances in the forecast starting Wednesday night. So that is going to be a good thing. We need the rain. Don't go anywhere.

0: 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Born and Raised. This ain't your first rodeo. It's your favorite one.
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0: 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Will it be love by morning? That's Michael Martin Murphy. Your 2 News weather forecast, it's coming up next, brought to you by Bill's Trash Service and some John Conley, Merle Haggard, and Joe Diffie on the way as we head to the 3 o'clock hour on the afternoon drive on Billy Country.
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3: Record-setting heat for our Tuesday afternoon with high temperatures between 100 and 104. Feel-like temperatures, though, creeping above 110 in some locations. Take your heat precautions. The alerts expire by 8 p.m., but are likely returning Wednesday. After morning lows only drop to around 80, back above 100 that afternoon with a chance of late-day storms. In the 2 News Weather Center, I'm meteorologist Mike Grogan.
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3: Fox News, I'm Paul Stevens. Some New York City officials and 9/11 remembrance families don't want Mayor Zoran Mamdani at any ceremonies this week.
4: He does not care about 9/11 or the tragedies that took place because he surrounds himself with people who believe that America deserved what it got. And he does not disavow them.
3: Republican City Councilwoman Joanna Arriola. An update on a deadly cargo plane crash Sunday in Florida.
5: We're also aware of the impact this incident has had on operations at Miami International Airport, including delayed or canceled flights. We encourage travelers to check directly with their airline before headed to the airport and plan accordingly.
3: Miami-Dade County Sheriff Rosie Cordero Stutz. 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
12: News from the Radio Oklahoma News Network. I'm David McCollum. The public may know this week if allegations against a state legislator have merit. State Capitol correspondent Trey Davis has more.
13: Accused of improper conduct with Chamber's staff and potential misuse of public funds, Representative Danny Williams should know his fate this week. The House Rules Committee is meeting behind closed doors Tuesday to receive the results of two investigations into the matter. Possible outcomes range from clearing Williams to recommending sanctions or expulsion from office.
12: Despite their 51-0 thumping of UTEP Friday, the OU Sooners slipped to 10th in this week's AP College Football poll. LSU jumped back into the top 10 at number 8, while Oregon slipped out of the top 5 and Michigan fell out of the rankings altogether. Ohio State remained number 1 by a wide margin, entering its showdown with number 4 Texas on Saturday. More on these stories at RadioOklahomaNews.com. For the Radio Oklahoma News Network, I'm David McCollum.
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Hey, it's the Afternoon Drive. Jason Mathis hanging out with you, and we are proud to be your home for high school football. Every Friday night right here on Billy Country, we will have games for you. Here's Alabama. You've got the touch on the Afternoon Drive on Billy Country.

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0: 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We're sending out some well wishes to Roseanne Cash, who had to postpone upcoming shows in Wyoming and Montana after an experiencing situation where she had an unexpected medical emergency. Her management team did not disclose any details other than to say she is recovering under doctor supervision and that they have advised her not to travel or perform. So the affected shows in Sheridan, Wyoming, and Billings, Montana, Bozeman, Montana, they have not rescheduled those dates as of yet, but you know what? Hopefully they do, and hopefully she gets back on her feet real soon. Don't go anywhere. Your 2 News weather forecast coming up next, brought to you by Fry Brothers Tree Service. It's Billy Crash Craddock on the way on the Afternoon Drive on Billy Country.
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3: Mostly sunny and hot with another day of triple-digit temperatures. Some of us in a heat advisory with heat index values around 105 this afternoon, dropping through the 80s overnight and into the upper 70s to begin our Tuesday morning. Another day with highs at or above 100 degrees with mostly clear skies. More of the same heading through the rest of midweek. In the 2 News Weather Center, I'm meteorologist Mike Grogan.
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0: Why me, Lord? That's Chris Christopherson on the Afternoon Drive on Billy Country, 96.3 FM, AM 1350 KTLQ in Tahlequah, 93.3 FM in Fort Gibson. Happy Tuesday to you. Jason Mathis with you. And Patsy Cline, she was born on this day in 1932 as Virginia Patterson Hensley and passed away in 1963. So Patsy Cline and so many others celebrating a birthday. We're going to talk about those coming up in the next hour. Right now, we're going to take a break. When we come back, it's Toby. Just get drunk and be somebody on the Afternoon Drive on Billy Country.
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3: Mostly sunny and hot with another day of triple-digit temperatures. Some of us in a heat advisory with heat index values around 105 this afternoon, dropping through the 80s overnight and into the upper 70s to begin our Tuesday morning. Another day with highs at or above 100 degrees with mostly clear skies. More of the same heading through the rest of midweek. In the 2 News Weather Center, I'm meteorologist Mike Grogan.
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1: News. I'm Tom Graham. Federal investigators are on the ground at Miami International Airport after the crash of an Amazon cargo plane. Crashed into a van, killing five people after careening off the runway.
2: The five victims were between the ages of 47 and 75. They were all in a van that was hit by the Amazon cargo plane that still sits as an active scene. The NTSB says the plane overran the runway by 1,300 feet.
1: Fox's Dana Marie McNichol. The calendar says it's nearly fall, but a heat dome continues to grip millions in the southern and central plains.
3: Temperatures climbing towards the triple digits for nearly 30 million people, running 10 to 15 degrees above average. With dew points in the 70s, heat indexes could reach 105 or higher across parts of Oklahoma, Arkansas, Missouri, and Mississippi.
1: Fox Weather's Haley Meyer there. 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
6: News from the Radio Oklahoma News Network, I'm David McCollum. The public may know this week if allegations against a state legislator have merit. State Capitol correspondent Trey Davis has more.
7: Accused of improper conduct with Chambers staff and potential misuse of public funds, Representative Danny Williams should know his fate this week. The House Rules Committee is meeting behind closed doors Tuesday to receive the results of two investigations into the matter. Possible outcomes range from clearing Williams to recommending sanctions or expulsion from office.
6: Despite their 51-0 thumping of UTEP Friday, the OU Sooners slipped to 10th in this week's AP College Football poll. LSU jumped back into the top 10 at number 8, while Oregon slipped out of the top 5 and Michigan fell out of the rankings altogether. Ohio State remained number 1 by a wide margin, entering its showdown with number 4 Texas on Saturday. More on these stories at RadioOklahomaNews.com. For the Radio Oklahoma News Network, I'm David McCollum.
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18: 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Texas State Parks will host veteran mental health awareness ruck hikes at 20 parks throughout September. The hikes coincide with Suicide Prevention and Awareness Month, and veterans and community members can participate with or without weighted backpacks. Cherokee Nation leaders are emphasizing unity and community following Saturday's State of the Nation address in Tahlequah. Chief Chuck Hoskin Jr. highlighted progress in health care, education, and language preservation during his final address. Hoskin and Deputy Chief Brian Warner say they plan to keep expecting health care, child care, and other services before their terms end next August. A 30-year-old Oklahoma County woman has been convicted of child abuse after her 4-year-old daughter suffered multiple serious injuries. Prosecutors say Jacqueline Rodriguez's daughter had a lacerated spleen, collapsed lung, broken elbow, and extensive bruising. The child required emergency surgery and a chest tube. Rodriguez was convicted by a jury on one count of child abuse. With the news flash, I'm Trey Westerberg, Billy Country 96.3 and 1350.
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Hey, don't forget, coming up this weekend, it is the 46th annual Bluegrass and Chili Cook-Off downtown at Tahlequah. Ricky Skaggs, Kentucky Thunder's going to be there, and Rhonda Vincent also going to be playing as well. So it's going to be a big time in Tahlequah this weekend. Here's George Strait and the Chair on the Afternoon Drive on Billy Country.

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0: 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Jimmy Rogers was born on this day in 1897. The singing brakeman died of tuberculosis in 1933 at the age of 35 years old. Sam Drucker, do you remember him? He was on the Beverly Hillbillies, Petticoat Junction, and Green Acres. Frank Cady, he was born on this day in 1915, passed away in 2012 at the age of 96 years old. English comic actor Peter Sellers, born in 1925, passed away in 1980. Harlan Howard, the veteran country songwriter, he died March 3rd, 2002, at the age of 74 years old. Patsy Cline, of course, born on this day. Bernie Sanders, turning 85 years old. Pro Football Hall of Fame defensive back. He played his entire career with the Detroit Lions. Lem Barney turns 81. Former NBA star Latrell Sprewell, turning 56 years old. And English actor Martin Freeman turns 55. Actor David Arquette turns 55 as well. Jonathan Taylor Thomas, I'll Be Home for Christmas, Home Improvement, turns 45 years old today. And sports commentator Mina Kimes turns 41 years old. If you're celebrating a birthday or an anniversary, happy birthday to you. Happy anniversary to you. 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And some Bobby Bear on the way with Detroit City on the Afternoon Drive on Billy Country.
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3: Mostly sunny and hot with another day of triple-digit temperatures. Some of us in a heat advisory with heat index values around 105 this afternoon, dropping through the 80s overnight and into the upper 70s to begin our Tuesday morning. Another day with highs at or above 100 degrees with mostly clear skies. More of the same heading through the rest of midweek. In the 2 News Weather Center, I'm meteorologist Mike Grogan.
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0: Wrapping up another set of all your favorites on Billy Country. A little Jones on the jukebox with Becky Hobbs on the afternoon drive on Billy Country, 96.3 FM, AM 1350 KTOQ in Tahlequah, 93.3 FM in Fort Gibson. How are you today? Jason Mathis hanging out with you. So, question for the guys today. What's a luxury item from the 2000s worth absolutely nothing today? Encyclopedias, a good answer. Portable DVD players, standalone GPS screens like TomTom and Garmin, and the BlackBerry, Palm Pilots, Pocket PCs. Well, they don't do anything these days, and a lot of guys had those motorized tie racks put in. Well, nowadays, they just throw the ties wherever they want. Don't go anywhere. We're going to take a break. When we come back, Mark Chestnut, I'll think of something on the afternoon drive on Billy Country.
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0: Randy Travis and Deeper Than the Holler on the Afternoon Drive on Billy Country, 96.3 FM, AM 1350 KTOQ and Tahlequah, 93.3 FM in Fort Gibson. Speaking of a Randy Travis, Team Randy putting out some new music, so be sure to go check that out. Your 2 News weather forecast, it's coming up, brought to you by Northeastern Health Systems and some Loretta Lynn. Kathy Matea on the way as we move right into the 5 o'clock hour on Billy Country.
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8: Mostly sunny and hot with another day of triple-digit temperatures. Some of us in a heat advisory with heat index values around 105 this afternoon, dropping through the 80s overnight and into the upper 70s to begin our Tuesday morning. Another day with highs at or above 100 degrees with mostly clear skies. More of the same heading through the rest of midweek. In the 2 News Weather Center, I'm meteorologist Mike Grogan.
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You're bringing a few old army buddies home. 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
2: News. I'm Paul Stevens. Some New York City officials and families of 9/11 victims are wanting New York City Mayor Zohran Mamdani to stay away from this week's remembrance ceremony.
3: Even though there's going to be other politicians there, these are the politicians that helped us, pushed beneficial laws through, and literally held our hand during that time. Mayor Mamdani has not shown any of that. None of it.
2: 9/11 widower Charles Wolf. An update on Sunday's deadly cargo plane crash in Florida.
4: From the moment this tragedy occurred, the Miami-Dade Sheriff's Office has maintained a continuous presence on scene. Our mission remains clear. Protect the scene, support the families, and follow the facts.
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5: News to the Radio Oklahoma News Network. I'm Ken Johnson. The public may know this week if allegations against a state lawmaker have merit. Our state capitol correspondent, Trey Davis, has more.
6: Accused of improper conduct with chamber staff and potential misuse of public funds, Representative Danny Williams should know his fate this week. The House Rules Committee is meeting behind closed doors Tuesday to receive the results of two investigations into the matter. At some point Wednesday or Thursday, the meeting is expected to be open to the public. Possible outcomes range from clearing Williams to recommending sanctions or expulsion from office.
5: The Heartland Flyer train will keep rolling down the tracks at least through the 2027 year. ODOT Director Tim Gatz says funding determines the future.
7: We will not have the revenue in ODOT's state coffers to be able to meet the requirements of the Amtrak contract after 2027.
5: Radio Oklahoma News Network. I'm Ken Johnson.
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14: 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This update brought to you by KFC. Cherokee Nation leaders are emphasizing unity and community following Saturday's State of the Nation address in Tahlequah. Chief Chuck Hoskin Jr. highlighted progress in health care, education, and language preservation during his final address. Hoskin and Deputy Chief Brian Warner say they plan to keep expecting health care, child care, and other services before their terms end next August. A 30-year-old Oklahoma County woman has been convicted of child abuse after her 4-year-old daughter suffered multiple serious injuries. Prosecutors say Jacqueline Rodriguez's daughter had a lacerated spleen, collapsed lung, broken elbow, and extensive bruising. The child required emergency surgery and a chest tube. Rodriguez was convicted by a jury on one count of child abuse. Texas State Parks will host veteran mental health awareness ruck hikes at 20 parks throughout September. The hikes coincide with Suicide Prevention and Awareness Month, and veterans and community members can participate with or without weighted backpacks. With the news flash, I'm Trey Westerberg, Billy Country 96.3 and 1350.
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It is the Afternoon Drive. Jason Mathis hanging out with you right up until 7 o'clock tonight. How the heck are you today? It's time for you to pack up and go home. And I know maybe this is Monday for some people, but hopefully it was a good Tuesday, not a Monday. Here's Keith Whitley, when you say nothing at all on the Afternoon Drive on Billy Country.

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0: There's Kevin Sharp on the afternoon drive on Billy Country, 96.3 FM, AM 1350 and 93.3 FM. And a lot of folks think Kevin Sharp is one of those one-hit wonders, but he had a few hits in the 90s. They just got overshadowed by folks like, George Strait, Garth Brooks, and so many others. Toby Keith also in the mix. But Kevin Sharp, such an amazing talent. Your 2 News weather forecast coming up next, brought to you by Bill's Body Shop and the Charlie Daniels Band, just around the bend with the devil. Went down to Georgia on the afternoon drive on Billy Country.
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3: Mostly sunny and hot with another day of triple-digit temperatures. Some of us in a heat advisory with heat index values around 105 this afternoon, dropping through the 80s overnight and into the upper 70s to begin our Tuesday morning. Another day with highs at or above 100 degrees with mostly clear skies. More of the same heading through the rest of midweek. In the 2 News Weather Center, I'm meteorologist Mike Grogan.
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The devil went down to Georgia. He was looking for a soul to steal. He was in a bind because he was way behind, and he was willing to make a deal. When he came across this young man sawing on a fiddle and playing it hot, and the devil jumped up on a hickory stump and said, "Boy, let me tell you what. I guess you didn't know it, but I'm a fiddle player too. And if you'd care to take a dare, I'll make a bet with you. Now you play pretty good fiddle, boy, but give the devil his due. I bet a fiddle of gold against your soul, 'cause I think I'm better than you."

the devil bowed his head because he knew that he'd been beat. And he laid that golden fiddle on the ground at Johnny's feet. Johnny said, "Devil, just come on back if you ever want to try again. 'Cause I told you once, you son of a gun,

Jersey Oak Ridge boys, and I'll be true to you on the afternoon drive on Billy Country, 96.3 FM, AM 1350, KTLQ and Tahlequah, 93.3 FM in Fort Gibson. It's the afternoon drive, and how do you win over somebody that doesn't want to give you something? Well, Dallas Cowboys outside linebacker Von Miller, he wanted to wear the number 40 with his new team, but fullback Hunter Lupke, who's had it since 2023, didn't want to give it up that easy. Miller finally won Lupke over with some chicken. That's right, Miller gave up a percentage of his chicken company, Greener Pastures Chicken, in exchange for the number he wore in high school and college, as well as with the Rams and Bills. Lupke will switch to number 30, and Miller calls the company the Chicken of Champions, as his other partners in the business include Patrick Mahomes, Drew Brees, and Nick Foles. So, you keep giving it away, you're going to be a minority share real soon. Don't go anywhere. We're going to take a break when we come back. Tim McGraw and Don't Take the Girl on the afternoon drive on Billy Country.

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0: 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That's Tanya Tucker's Just Another Love. Don't go anywhere. We're going to check out your 2 News weather forecast brought to you by Mark Hodson State Farm and some George and Tammy. I'll catch them on the way as we move right into the 6 o'clock hour on the Afternoon Drive on Billy Country.
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5: Another sizzler for Wednesday, but relief is around the corner. We'll start out with near record warm low temperatures Wednesday morning, ranging from mid-70s to near 80 degrees, and then highs in the low 100s. Cold front's going to move in Wednesday night into Thursday morning, increasing our storm chances and dropping highs into the 80s on Thursday. In the 2 News Weather Center, I'm Chief Meteorologist Michael Sager.
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6: News. I'm Tom Graham. President Trump will headline a two-day midterm Republican convention starting tomorrow in Texas. He plans to rally supporters and highlight his party's accomplishments.
7: The administration is going to be touting legislative wins, like no tax on tips, overtime, Social Security. But Democrats are also seizing on this. They're looking for a chance at counter-programming and sending a delegation from Washington to join Texas area Democrats here on site.
6: Fox's Jackie Heinrich in Dallas, the head of the Smithsonian Institute, leaving his role. Lonnie Bunch says he'll exit later this year.
8: He has led the Smithsonian, which operates dozens of museums, libraries, and research facilities since 2019. But Smithsonian leadership has faced criticism from President Trump, who accuses the museums of promoting radical transformation of society.
6: Fox's Jared Halpern. 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
9: News of the Radio Oklahoma News Network. I'm Ken Johnson. The public may know this week if allegations against a state lawmaker have merit. Our state capitol correspondent, Trey Davis, has more.
10: Accused of improper conduct with chambers staff and potential misuse of public funds, Representative Danny Williams should know his fate this week. The House Rules Committee is meeting behind closed doors Tuesday to receive the results of two investigations into the matter. At some point Wednesday or Thursday, the meeting is expected to be open to the public. Possible outcomes range from clearing Williams to recommending sanctions or expulsion from office.
9: The Heartland Flyer train will keep rolling down the tracks at least through the 2027 year. ODOT Director Tim Gatz says funding determines the future.
11: We will not have the revenue in ODOT's state coffers to be able to meet the requirements of the Amtrak contract after 2027.
9: Radio Oklahoma News Network. I'm Ken Johnson.
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It's the Afternoon Drive. Jason Mathis hanging out with you. Good evening to you. How are you today, and how is your Tuesday evening? Are you cooking something for supper? Because, hey, you know what? We're used to kind of getting into that fall time here in another month or so, and I was in one of our big box stores, and let me tell you something. They've already got the Halloween decorations out and some Christmas and Thanksgiving decorations out. So have you started decorating for fall yet? That is my question for you right now. Larry Gatlin and the Gatlin Brothers, they have announced that they are actually calling it quits. That's right. They've got one more year of touring, and then they're going to leave the scene. Right now, here's Larry and the boys, Broken Lady, on the Afternoon Drive on Billy Country. She's a

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0: 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Today, Star Trek Day. It premiered on TV on this day in 1966. It's a day for Trekkies everywhere to celebrate and go boldly where no one has gone before. And it's also another Look Unlimited Day. The day is observed every year on a Tuesday after Labor Day. It's dedicated to looking around your house and getting rid of stuff you don't need, kind of like a post-summer fall cleaning. So what's something you just can't get rid of, even though you know you should? Because, man, there is people that just hoard stuff. And it's crazy. Don't go anywhere. Your 2 News weather forecast coming up next, brought to you by Bob Loftus Furniture and some Margo Smith just around the bend with Don't Break the Heart That Loves You on the afternoon drive on Billy Country.
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3: Another sizzler for Wednesday, but relief is around the corner. We'll start out with near record warm low temperatures Wednesday morning, ranging from mid-70s to near 80 degrees, and then highs in the low 100s. Cold front's going to move in Wednesday night into Thursday morning, increasing our storm chances and dropping highs into the 80s on Thursday. In the 2 News Weather Center, I'm Chief Meteorologist Michael Sager.
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0: That's what lots of people say when they walk in the house in the afternoons. It's good to be back home again. 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So today's question of the day, what's the greatest food-drink combination in all of human history? Some great answers, PB&Js with chocolate milk and fried chicken and sweet tea, pizza and beer, nachos and margaritas, Dr. Pepper and Cheez-Its, that's an interesting one. Milkshakes and fries and tequila and lime. I don't think that's two separate things, but hey, whatever. And brats and a cold beer or two, ribeyes and red wine, cheese and wine, and Coke. That is the number one soda, pizza and cold Coke, chocolate chip cookies and milk, and a Coke with a popcorn theater. Those are all on the list. So what is your favorite food-drink combination of all times? Don't go anywhere. We're going to take a break when we come back. Little Texas, you and forever me on the Afternoon Drive on Billy Country.
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0: 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It's the Afternoon Drive, and it is time for me to get out of here on your Tuesday. We'll get together again tomorrow, same time, same place, for another edition of the Afternoon Drive. Until then, remember, if you see somebody without a smile, give them a little bit of yours and make your days a legendary. Your 2 News weather forecast coming up next, brought to you by Infinity Roofing. And be sure to catch the Sports Flash, Tom T. Hall, Ricky Skaggs, and the Chicks on the way as we move right into the 7 o'clock hour on the Afternoon Drive on Billy Country. Have a great evening. Stay safe, and I'll talk to you tomorrow.
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3: Another sizzler for Wednesday, but relief is around the corner. We'll start out with near record warm low temperatures Wednesday morning, ranging from mid-70s to near 80 degrees, and then highs in the low 100s. Cold front's going to move in Wednesday night into Thursday morning, increasing our storm chances and dropping highs into the 80s on Thursday. In the 2 News Weather Center, I'm Chief Meteorologist Michael Sager.
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5: Dallas Cowboys football, it is official that Von Miller is going to wear the number 40. He was able to get that jersey number from fullback Hunter Lipke, who has switched to the number 30. Also, the Cowboys, they have created about $19 million in cap space by restructuring the contracts of defensive tackle Kenny Clark, cornerback Deron Bland, and also tight end Jake Ferguson. Rangers baseball, good win yesterday. They defeat the Rays by a 6-0 score. Series continues today. Kumar Rocker on the mound. The Cardinals lose to the Dodgers 3-2. They play the Rockies tonight.
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1: News. I'm Tom Brigati. U.S. Central Command says the military has destroyed five Iranian crude oil carriers after Iran targeted a U.S. Navy warship with ballistic missiles. This as the Treasury announces new sanctions targeting Iran's aviation sector. Fox Business Network's Edward Lawrence has details.
2: Companies sanctioned today operate in UAE, Turkey, Malaysia, and Kazakhstan. The officials tell me that any country found helping Iran's airline industry will see swift sanctions.
1: Gas prices continue to rise up to $4.15 per gallon, according to AAA. The retrial of disgraced South Carolina lawyer Alec Murdoch for the murders of his wife and son will go forward as scheduled next year, but in a different location.
3: State Judge Deborah McCaslin said this time it will occur in Sumter County, slightly less than 100 miles north of the original venue, Colleton County.
1: That's Fox's Gernal Scott. America's listening to Fox News.
4: If you remember listening to this, and this, and this, then remember this. COVID hasn't gone away. And if you're an adult with conditions like diabetes, asthma, or heart